0: along with our girl, Elena.
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0: It's Backstage Country. I'm Elena. Ella Langley is your host this week, and we have been talking about some of the songs off the new album, Dandelion, and right now we're just about a month away from you releasing it. So with you saying, you know, it's going to tell a lot of your story and you really approach a lot of like who you are and everything, we're going to go through every emotion on this
1: one? Of course. Yeah. Of course. I think it's personal in the way, too, of not just like my life, but musical influence, personal, you know what I mean?
0: Yeah.
1: In the way where, you understand me as an artist and my musicality and like what goes on in my brain when I hear songs through this record.
0: So that's really what you want people to take away once they finish their first listening of it, right? Like, I know Ella now and I feel all the emotions.
1: Well, I don't know if you'll get it the first time. Maybe you have to listen to it a few times.
0: Yeah.
1: But, yeah, I think, honestly, my main takeaway I think I would love for people to get from this record is when you are doing the thing you know you're supposed to be doing, whether it's scary or not,
0: yeah,
1: and it clicks, it just falls out, you know? And I want them to be able to hear that, and they're going to be able to hear that in these songs. They're going to be able to hear, oh, okay. Okay, she took a step up.
0: Mm-hmm.
1: We understand she is different in the writing room. She's more honest, but also more like, you know what I mean?
0: Confidence.
1: There's so much confidence in this record.
0: Yes. Yeah. I mean, I can already hear that for sure. And speaking of clicking, I mean, somebody that you clicked with so on such a deep level, Miranda Lambert, and you guys ended up working on this together.
1: So cool.
0: Was it just so easy?
1: It was. Yeah. We're so similar in so many ways. I think she sees a lot of herself in me, and it's weird because I've met people from 18 years old until the day I met her that are like, oh, she reminds me so much of Miranda Lambert. And like, I'm like, who, me? Why? You know what I mean? Because they're like, because you're kind of a, you know what I mean? But no, it's, I don't know. Who gets to do that?
0: Right.
1: Who gets to do that? When I was sitting in the room, we're cutting Choose in Texas, you know, we're cutting all these songs. She sat in there, she listened to everything. And not only did she do that, but just being a confidant, being someone that I like hit a low that I've never hit before in my life last year. And she recognized that because she had seen it in herself. Yeah. And she said something to me. She might be pissed off for me saying this, so sorry. But she said, you know, there's a niche thing. It's like in the bathroom, you got your fringe everywhere, you got tights, and you're trying not to have your fringe go in the toilet, you know what I mean? It's weird, and you're just looking at yourself. There's always a mirror in the bus bathroom, you know? And you're always looking at yourself like, I'm covered in rhinestones, you know? This is crazy, this is my life. And I was like, yes. Yes, the fringe, it gets everywhere. How do you get it out of there? It's terrible. But it, just to have that, you know, just to have a girlfriend in this industry. Lainey's been the same thing for me. I mean, she texted me the other day a prayer. She's like, Lord, please pray, you know, and she means it, and they mean it. And to have women like that who, like, I know that will have my back.
2: Don't go anywhere. More Backstage Country is next with Ella Langley.
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3: North Country weather.
4: Overnight will be partly cloudy with a low of 54. Tomorrow, expect warmer temperatures with clouds breaking at times for some sunshine and a high of 74. Tomorrow night will be mainly clear with a low of 51. Wednesday will have peaks of sunshine and a high of 75. With your AccuWeather forecast, I'm meteorologist Jason Caterina.
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it's Ella Langley. 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
1: Hey, it's Big D and Bubba. Once again, thanks to actor Dennis Quaid for joining us on the show today. That was fun, man.
2: It was. Cool. Tomorrow, we are celebrating Alan Jackson, the music of Alan Jackson, all this week. This weekend is his final show. He has made such a huge impact on country music around the world. So we'll be talking about that. Plus, saving some money, Carson, and some couponing talk.
1: We're going couponing with Carson?
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3: I'm Ella Langley, your backstage country host this week. And coming up, the story behind my most recent number one song, Choosing Texas.

0: makes a great country hit. 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
1: It's Backstage Country. I'm Elena. Ella Langley is your host this week, and we're getting to talk about some of the new songs. Of course, one that isn't so new at this point, Choosin' Texas. I've got to get this line right because this has skyrocketed. It's taken on a life of its own. And now you are the first woman to lead the Hot 100, Hot Country Songs, and Country Airplay charts simultaneously. When y'all wrote this one, did you envision this new life for the song?
2: I don't know how you can envision something like that happen. I mean, and you're speaking to someone who has daydreamed about everything I'm doing every day for my whole life. So, I mean, if I feel like if it was out there, I thought about it, and this genuinely has shocked me to my core. I was talking to Miranda the other night. I mean, this is groundbreaking territory for all of us, all the writers on the song, everyone included, and it's just crazy to see how many different people love this song, you know, and why they love this song. I love how many dancing videos I keep seeing to it. That's a big theme for this record, is there's a groove to every one of these songs. There's a little, you can feel a movement. I grew up dancing, and I correlate dancing and music and color and all those things. They're all kind of in the same pot for me, and so I wanted to represent that on this record.
1: Dancing, like, did you do competitive, or were you just, like, fun?
2: I did.
1: Dancing?
2: I really? Did. I did high school, like, dance team.
1: Yeah.
2: We won state twice.
1: Come on.
2: I mean, a tiny little country school, so you know what I mean.
1: What was your favorite kind of dancing?
2: It was pom, mainly.
1: Okay, yeah.
2: I did some ballet as a kid, but the leotard thing was not for me, and I
1: can't even imagine that for you.
2: Yeah, but the dance team is a little more pom. It's kind of everything. It's like a mixture of hip-hop and all the ones.
1: Do you miss it?
2: All the time. I feel like I kind of get my fix a little bit these days on stage.
1: Yeah.
2: With every show, it's like I let loose a little more, you know?
1: Yeah.
2: And kind of...
1: When we finally got you dancing in your video for Be Heard.
2: That was so much fun. That right there was two takes. They put the camera up, and I just freestyled for whatever. And the thing is, it's like, who cares who's watching?
1: Yeah.
2: And it's the vibe of, like, when I got Be Heard back, the night that I got it back, I, not kidding you, danced in the mirror. Might be the first time I've ever done it. Danced in the mirror to my own song. Like, I love this song, and it excites me.
1: Yeah.
2: And that might sound very vain and crazy, but if you don't enjoy the music you're making, something is wrong.
1: Amen.
2: And... you know, with Be Her, it's just like,
1: you can't help it.
2: And there's a lot of songs like that on there, but there's also some, you know, I think I would say that's probably the most little crossover vibe on the record. That would, we threw it pretty far on that one, but it's also so me, you know. I grew up on so many different kinds of music. If I could do any other genre, I feel like it would be some form of R&B, like,
1: really
2: soul. Yeah, I love that. I grew up, I mean, South Alabama, you know.
1: Yeah.
2: So I mean, Muscle Shoals is right there, so grew up singing in church, singing hymns, you know. So, but also listen to everything classic rock, you know. So there's a lot of influences in there.
1: Well, we definitely can hear those, and so glad that you had all those influences. But let's go ahead and play this monster hit right now. You want to introduce it?
2: Hey y'all, it's Ella Langley, and this is my song, Choosin' Texas, on Backstage Country. Just

0: This is Ella Langley, your co-host of Backstage Country this week. We've got more coming up next.
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3: Overnight will be partly cloudy with a low of 54. Tomorrow, expect warmer temperatures with clouds breaking at times for some sunshine and a high of 74. Tomorrow night will be mainly clear with a low of 51. Wednesday will have peaks of sunshine and a high of 75. With your AccuWeather forecast, I'm meteorologist Jason Caterina.
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3: 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We're going to light this thing up. 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

0: Backstage Country, I'm Elena. Ella Langley is your host this week, and we're getting to talk about some of the new songs. Let's talk about another one of the songs, Be Her, which you just recently released, and everybody's already obsessed with it. And like you were saying, you're dancing to it. We are all dancing to it, and it's just freeing and fun.
1: It's just nuts.
0: Yeah.
1: Well, because it's funny, because I wrote it with, Hardy's a redneck. Smith Onquist is a redneck. Jordan, he has redneck tendencies to him. But, this is a good example, and I've been saying this a lot. Ronnie Millsap was a big inspiration for this record. And when Ronnie Millsap came out, everyone was like, this ain't country. Well, it's because it's new. They hadn't heard it before. And if you played Ronnie Millsap for anyone who was just introduced to country yesterday, and they say, what genre is this? They'd be like, classic country. To me, artists like that have given me belief in myself to just explore and create and not put this box around everything where I'm feeling like I need to write this for this and do this and please this person. And all I'm doing is writing music that I love and being exactly who I am and
0: letting your creativity flow and do what you love.
1: It's like the easiest my job has ever been, if that makes any sense. I'm so exhausted. We do so many things all the time, but it's like as far as the writing the songs and just creating the music, it's like, I don't know, it feels like the most effortless it's ever been.
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3: North Country weather.
4: Overnight will be partly cloudy with a low of 54. Tomorrow, expect warmer temperatures with clouds breaking at times for some sunshine and a high of 74. Tomorrow night will be mainly clear with a low of 51. Wednesday will have peaks of sunshine and a high of 75. With your AccuWeather forecast, I'm meteorologist Jason Caterina.
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1: Hey, it's Big D and Bubba. Once again, thanks to actor Dennis Quaid for joining us on the show today. That was fun, man.
2: It was cool. Tomorrow we are celebrating Alan Jackson, the music of Alan Jackson, all this week. This weekend is his final show. He has made such a huge impact on country music around the world. So we'll be talking about that. Plus, saving some money, Carson, and some couponing talk.
1: We're going couponing with Carson
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0: play the song on Backstage Country.
1: It's Backstage Country. We got Ella Langley hanging out this week, hosting along with me. And we are so excited to talk about new music. This is the first time that I've been able to sit with you to talk about some of the tracks from Dandelion, mm-hmm. which is coming out on April 10th.
2: Yep.
1: But let's start there. Dandelion, the title track. Tell me about why this was the one to name the album after.
2: I've had this song for a while. I wrote it in 2023, I think.
1: Oh, dang.
2: I wrote it with Joy Beth Taylor, Brett Tyler, Austin Goodlow, kind of themes throughout my records. But, you know, it was up for contention on Hungover. And everyone, they liked it, but they, I don't know, it just didn't fit on Hungover. And to me, so I pulled it off Hungover, and I just thought it was a little more where I wanted to go conceptually, musically, for the next record, mm-hmm. as much as I could know about it, like barely at that time. And then the day we shot the music video for You Look Like You Love Me, my makeup artist, Chris Bear. It was our first day back on the job. We're on this tour bus. It's moving around, like hot tools flying all over my face. And I was like, I have this song called Dandelion. I thought it'd be a cool title for a record. I don't know why. I just thought it'd be cool.
1: Out of nowhere.
2: Out of nowhere. Well, I mean, I'm always thinking. My brain literally never stops.
1: Mm-hmm.
2: But I played it for him. And after the song finished, he goes, well, did you know that dandelion tea can be a natural detox for your liver? And then, like, this cartoon light bulb comes off over my head. I'm like, oh, my gosh, coming after a song.
1: After
2: a record called Hungover,
1: yeah.
2: That makes all the sense in the world.
1: Yes.
2: So pretty much when I made that connection right there, it sold on it. And from there, I mean, I kind of knew what I wanted it to be about. I knew I wanted it to be about Alabama. I knew I wanted it to be about a little more personal to me, not as many of the things I wanted or I've done in my life,
1: yeah.
2: if that makes any sense. You know what I mean? It's a little more who I was and am now and yeah. be her a little bit, who I'm trying to be. Where I strive to be, not every day do I win that war. But yeah, and that's exactly what it is. I mean, every one of these songs felt so good to write, so fun. I thought a lot about the live show for this record. I mean, that's been my big goal the whole time. I mean, I do all this so I could play the shows.
1: Mm-hmm.
2: I love, my second love is writing the songs, recording them.
1: Mm-hmm.
2: But my favorite thing in the world is playing shows. So I thought a lot about that with this record, and I would say it's more mature than Hungover in the way it feels a little more womanly. Like, I've hit that mark where I'm like, wait a minute, I kind of feel like a woman. I hit 26. Something mm-hmm. feels a little different, you know?
1: Yeah.
2: And it feels authentic in an unapologetic way. I would say the theme of Hungover is a little more like, I wish I did not do that. And Hungover's like, yeah, well, I mean, it is what it is, and that's who I am, you know? And it's also just about that growth.
1: Yeah.

0: More Backstage Country is next with Ella Langley.
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5: Overnight will be partly cloudy with a low of 54. Tomorrow, expect warmer temperatures with clouds breaking at times for some sunshine and a high of 74. Tomorrow night will be mainly clear with a low of 51. Wednesday will have peaks of sunshine and a high of 75. With your AccuWeather forecast, I'm meteorologist Jason Caterina. 100.7
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1: 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I'm this week's host, Ella Langley.
2: And I'm Elena. 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

0: Ella Langley is your host this week on Backstage Country. I'm Elena, and Ella, you have had a whirlwind year. We talked about how intense it's been for you. Are you finding success in being able to, you know, be with yourself and make sure you enjoy all the stuff that's happening to you?
1: Yeah, and I think it's something that you have to learn along the way,
0: yeah,
1: too.
0: That's
1: it's
0: hard.
1: Not just something, this job is not something where you just get into it and act like no one that has ever, ever, ever done this job got into it and was like, I know what I'm doing. Hell no.
0: Right.
1: Not one person would say that.
0: That right
1: they
0: there.
1: They know what they're doing.
0: Mm-hmm.
1: And so it's really just kind of about learning along the way and what works for you. And everyone's so different.
0: Yeah.
1: And the way that, I mean, what your social battery is different from mine and different from yours and different from yours. And mm-hmm. everyone's different that way.
0: Yeah.
1: And so kind of what works for you and trial and error, really. That's been my whole career.
0: What are your tells for when your social battery is at zero?
1: I start staring off into the distance.
0: Just disassociating.
1: I start, yeah.
0: I do the same thing.
1: I'm like, I have no more words, and I start being extra weird. I'm already really weird, so the extra is a lot. I think I just get really quiet.
0: I do the same
1: thing. Is weird for me. People be like, well, why haven't you not shut the up this whole hour? What's creeping me out?
0: Yeah. That's how you know.
1: Yeah, my vocal coach and my team, they're like, can you please shut up? You know, I'm like, aha, I'm trying my very best.
2: 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There's a whole lot more coming up with Ella Langley.
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13: North Country weather.
14: Overnight will be partly cloudy with a low of 54. Tomorrow, expect warmer temperatures with clouds breaking at times for some sunshine and a high of 74. Tomorrow night will be mainly clear with a low of 51. Wednesday will have peaks of sunshine and a high of 75. With your AccuWeather forecast, I'm meteorologist Jason Caterina.
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1: Hey, it's Big D and Bubba. Once again, thanks to actor Dennis Quaid for joining us on the show today. That was fun, man.
2: It was. Cool. Tomorrow, we are celebrating Alan Jackson, the music of Alan Jackson, all this week. This weekend is his final show. He has made such a huge impact on country music around the world. So we'll be talking about that. Plus, saving some money, Carson, and some couponing talk.
1: We're going couponing with Carson
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2: Seeing how you have become like on this next level, I mean, this time last year compared to, you know, today, I know we've talked a lot about how that goes through a lot of changes and mentally that can be difficult and stuff too, but because you're such a different person now, do you find ever that Ella Langley is kind of maybe a character a little bit at the same time as just you? You feel
3: I'm this way all the time. I've actually been this way my whole life. It's kind of annoying how consistent I am as a human being. Like, it really is annoying some days. What is wrong? But I don't know. I just can't be another way. That's why when I come do interviews or I'm on stage or whatever, I don't feel like this pressure to go put on a facade or act a certain way, because it's just who I am. It's literally who I am. And so many fans, when they meet me, they're like, wait, exactly. Like, you're kind of the same as I thought you were. I'm like, yep. That's because I am. Like, it's not a facade. You know, this is not AI.
2: So anybody that knew you back when you were a kid, this is the same Ella today.
3: Everyone that knows me, they're like, yep, she still loses everything. It's very chaotic. So many things consistent about.
2: Well, I love consistency. So, you know, honestly, it's great. But you are showing a lot of consistency also through your career. And I'm just so happy to see all the success you're happening.
4: Don't go anywhere. 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
14: Low of 51. Wednesday will have peaks of sunshine and a high of 75. With your AccuWeather forecast, I'm meteorologist Jason Caterina. 100.7
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0: Backstage Country, wrapping up another day with Ella Langley as your host. Girl, you are a natural at this.
1: Thanks, Elena. I'm having a blast hanging out with y'all and sharing some of my stories behind my songs, including my latest song, Be Her.
0: We love it. We're going to see everyone back here tomorrow on Backstage Country.

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2: 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So ready to welcome back Miss Ella Langley. 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
3: 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I am so ready for this. 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

0: It's Backstage Country. I'm Elena. Ella Langley is your host this week, and we have been talking about some of the songs off the new album, Dandelion. And right now, we're just about a month away from you releasing it, which is so exciting. But, like, how are you feeling with this countdown right now? Like, about to have it be everyone else's, not just yours anymore.
1: Do you remember when, like, your most memorable Christmas you counted down to? Like,
0: yes.
1: That's how it feels.
0: Aww.
1: I'm so excited. I feel so confident in these songs. I feel no matter what happens with them, I'm so proud of this body of work. I'm proud of what me and my team have put into this, what me and my band have built, what Ben West came in and we co-produced it together, Miranda Lambert, executive producing. Like, no matter what happens with this record, nobody can take any of that away from me and the experience that it brought me.
0: Yeah.
1: But I'm so excited because I didn't make this record just for me. I made it to live in the world, to live someplace. And I really believe that these songs are going to relate to people on a level my music hasn't before, you know?
0: Yeah.
1: But also that freeness in that, like, it's all right, you can just listen to this song and groove, you know what I mean? But if you want to think deeply about it, you sure can.
0: Mm.
1: You know, I think that's something Fleetwood Mac did a great job at.
0: You can kind of listen passively and just do it that
1: way.
0: Yeah,
1: you can kind of just listen and do whatever. But if you want to sit there and dig through Stevie Nicks lyrics and Lindsey Buckingham's lyrics, you're like, whoa, you know what I mean?
0: Mm-hmm.
1: And so, yeah, I think just the freeness in that.
0: I love it.
2: 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There's a whole lot more just ahead with Ella Langley.
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11: Overnight will be partly cloudy with a low of 54. Tomorrow, expect warmer temperatures with clouds breaking at times for some sunshine and a high of 74. Tomorrow night will be mainly clear with a low of 51. Wednesday will have peaks of sunshine and a high of 75. With your AccuWeather forecast, I'm meteorologist Jason Caterina. 100.7
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Hey, it's Ella Langley. 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
1: Hey, it's Big D and Bubba. Once again, thanks to actor Dennis Quaid for joining us on the show today. That was fun, man.
2: It was. Cool. Tomorrow, we are celebrating Alan Jackson, the music of Alan Jackson, all this week. This weekend is his final show. He has made such a huge impact on country music around the world. So we'll be talking about that. Plus, saving some money, Carson, and some couponing talk.
1: We're going couponing with Carson
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0: It's Backstage Country. I'm Elena. Ella Langley is your host this week, and we're getting to talk about some of the new songs. But when you do cross over to the pop world and stuff,
1: what I don't like that term, crossover.
0: I mean, just in the fact that like both audiences are listening, like you're stretching out, you're just reaching more people, you're not put in the box, right? You're able to actually like express yourself and everybody can enjoy it. So yeah. Do you hear from a lot of different types of people like when that happens?
1: I think, well, you know, pop music stands for popular music.
0: Yep. Mm-hmm.
1: First artist to ever go on pop radio was Patsy Cline and with Walking After Midnight.
0: Yeah.
1: And that's popular radio, you know what I mean? And what I think is so cool that's happening in this genre, especially country, is people are given the freedom to create right now. Mm-hmm. And this is my artistry, this is where I come from, and this is, I'm as redneck as it gets, you know what I mean? Yep. Like, meet me one day. And I don't really feel the need to prove that all the time.
0: Yeah.
1: You know, I mean, I grew up listening to the greats. I know them all, you know what I mean? Mm-hmm. But also, I grew up listening to Stevie Nicks and Peter, Paul, and Mary and Pearl Jam and all kinds of stuff. So, I don't know. I was talking to Eric Church this last weekend, and he gave me some of my favorite advice I've gotten. And it seems so simple, but he said, when this thing gets weird, I said, it's kind of weird already. You know, so I was, he's like, well, when this thing gets weirder, just make it about the music. He said, make it about the music. He said, you don't always have to strive to outdo yourself or beat that record. He said, people always ask me, are you going to make, when's the next Chief? And he said, I made Chief. He said, it's sitting right there. If you want to go listen to it, I made Chief. Mm-hmm. And I didn't work this hard to get here to put myself in some box where I have to create music for who? What rule book? If you could show me the rule book that told me that I need to put it down, I still probably wouldn't listen, but I would like to see who wrote it, you know?
0: Mm-hmm.
1: There's not one.
0: And I think it's so important. I'm so happy that you have that outlook on things, because that's really what helps us to all enjoy music more. Like, just there doesn't have to be the box, like you keep saying. You know, you can just enjoy what you enjoy and enjoy the creativity that's coming out of the people that are making the music right now. And
1: well, singing country ain't always been cool, I'll tell you that. I mean, for a lot of years, they'd be like, what music are you singing? I'd be like, country. And they'd be like, well, I don't listen to country, but, you know.
0: The old line of I listen to everything but country,
1: but hope it works out for you.
0: Yeah.
1: And that was, like, most of my career up until, like, 2 years ago, maybe.
0: That was wild.
1: And I think it's, especially, you know, those of us who know what country music is, mm-hmm. whoever says what is country music, it's not what's country music, you know what I mean? Yeah. Whatever. But to keep this genre alive. I want people to listen to this music. I want people to deep dive into the artists that created this genre. That, I mean, so many artists that do pop music now, that do all kinds of different musics, have taken inspiration from, you know?
0: Mm-hmm.
1: So many people, from Willie Nelson to Dolly Parton to Loretta Lynn to, I mean, the list goes on and on. Ronnie Millsap. I mean, seriously, Johnny Lee, Keith Urban. I mean, think about Chris Stapleton, you know what I mean? There's so many artists and there's so many different versions of that. And what I appreciate that's happening right now is the acceptance of that. Yeah. You know what I mean? And
0: well, that's how it
1: we
0: want
1: to keep this genre alive.
0: Yeah.
1: You know, we want to keep people listening to this. I love how much people are digging into it. That is sick. I love it. Thank you.
0: Yes.
1: What kind of music do you sing? Country music, baby. You know?
0: Amen. Preach, girl. Yeah. I'm with you. And I love it. And I'm so happy. And it makes me even more excited to hear everything else that you have on this album.
2: 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There's a whole lot more coming up with Ella Langley.
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11: Overnight will be partly cloudy with a low of 54. Tomorrow expect warmer temperatures with clouds breaking at times for some sunshine and a high of 74. Tomorrow night will be mainly clear with a low of 51. Wednesday will have peaks of sunshine and a high of 75. With your AccuWeather forecast, I'm meteorologist Jason Catarina.
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1: Hey, it's Big D and Bubba. Once again, thanks to actor Dennis Quaid for joining us on the show today. That was fun, man.
2: It was. 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Tomorrow we are celebrating Alan Jackson, the music of Alan Jackson all this week. This weekend is his final show. He has made such a huge impact on country music around the world. So we'll be talking about that. Plus, saving some money, Carson, and some couponing talk.
1: We're going couponing with Carson?
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1: Hey, it's Big D and Bubba. Once again, thanks to actor Dennis Quaid for joining us on the show today. That was fun, man.
2: It was. Cool. Tomorrow, we are celebrating Alan Jackson, the music of Alan Jackson, all this week. This weekend is his final show. He has made such a huge impact on country music around the world. So we'll be talking about that. Plus, saving some money, Carson, and some couponing talk.
1: We're going couponing with Carson?
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3: 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I've been out there doing what I love to do, hand-picking some of those one-of-a-kind, low-mileage cherries that we'd love to bring back. Whether you're looking for a truck, an SUV...
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1: 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So ready to welcome back Miss Ella Langley. 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

0: and Bubba. Once again, thanks to actor Dennis Quaid for joining us on the show today. That was fun, man.
1: It was. Cool. Tomorrow we are celebrating Alan Jackson, the music of Alan Jackson, all this week. This weekend is his final show. He has made such a huge impact on country music around the world. So we'll be talking about that. Plus, saving some money, Carson, and some couponing talk.
0: We're going couponing with Carson?
1: Tomorrow with Big D and Bubba.
2: 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Hey, it's Luke Aubin at FX Caprera Honda. When the weather finally breaks in the North Country, what do you want to be driving? Something with the top down? Something with a little rumble when you hit the...

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1: Hey, it's Big D and Bubba. Once again, thanks to actor Dennis Quaid for joining us on the show today. That was fun, man.
2: It was. Cool. Tomorrow, we are celebrating Alan Jackson, the music of Alan Jackson, all this week. This weekend is his final show. He has made such a huge impact on country music around the world. So we'll be talking about that. Plus, saving some money, Carson, and some couponing talk.
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3: 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I've been out there doing what I love to do, hand-picking some of those one-of-a-kind, low-mileage cherries that we love to bring back. 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

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From Mexico to Watertown, this is New Country 100.7. 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
1: Hey, it's Big D and Bubba. Once again, thanks to actor Dennis Quaid for joining us on the show today. That was fun, man.
2: It was cool. Tomorrow, we are celebrating Alan Jackson, the music of Alan Jackson, all this week. This weekend is his final show. He has made such a huge impact on country music around the world. So we'll be talking about that. Plus, saving some money, Carson, and some couponing talk.
1: We're going couponing with Carson?
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12: 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And you wouldn't have it any other way, right? Good morning. It's Big D and Bubba.

0: Joe Show. What you got, Bubba?
1: Are you still watching? Are you still watching?
0: I'm going to guess this.
1: Are you still watching? No, not the World Cup. No. It's a thing from Netflix.
0: Mm-hmm. Oh, yeah.
1: You know, it pops up after you've been sitting in front of your TV for hours and hours and hours. Yeah. So if you want to disable that, there is a way to do it. If you want to tell your Netflix to stop bothering you and stop questioning whether you are alive or not, you go to the My Netflix tab in the bottom right-hand corner of the Netflix app, and then you can do Manage Profiles. And you can do it like on the like the iPad or the tablet app, and then you can disable autoplay next episode, click done, and it's never, ever, ever going to pop up again.
0: I wish you could change it, actually. I don't want it to get rid. I'll just be like, hey, you still a slug?
2: Yeah.
0: I want to say stuff like that. Like,
1: you want to watch the next show? Step on the scale.
2: I wanted to kind of nag me. Yeah, be like, girl, you still here?
0: Man, hey.
1: Anytime it pops up and
2: hey,
1: it says,
2: you hydrated lately?
1: Well, that's it. It pops up and it says, are you still watching? I go, this is the point where I turn it off.
0: Yeah, it because doesn't keep you around. It makes you feel bad.
1: Yes, it's like, are you still
2: Oh, I
1: really?
2: Pushed right past that feeling.
0: Man, I wish I was this? There. I'm not there yet.
1: Anyway, go to your My Profiles, do your settings and all that.
0: You can't do it on the TV. You have to go through all good.
1: You have to, yeah, because it's the way your autoplay settings are and all that. Yeah, so anyway, just go and do it and it'll never pop up and bug you again.
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0: Hi, my name is Stephen J. Hall from Stephen J. Hall Incorporated. When you need something, you can always talk to the owner. 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

0: Show.
1: Hey, what's up, Carson? Good morning.
2: Good morning. Do you guys, and I stress guys because I don't have any other men to ask, do you send voice notes back and forth to people?
1: Sometimes. Okay. Depends on the person, but usually if it's instigated, then I will.
3: I don't like I don't like it because I'll tell you the problem with voice notes is that you have to listen to them. Like, yeah. No, but I'm saying, like, on my phone, what I'll do is somebody will send me these 10-minute long voice notes. I mean, yeah. Long ones.
1: Yeah.
3: And I'll just go and I'll, because you have to wait and you can go and copy the thing because your iPhone will tell you what it says.
1: Yeah.
3: So I just copy it and I put it into ChatGPT. I'm like, reply to this. Because if they're going to send me a 10-minute long...
1: That's another step. I like
2: it. Yeah, because mine will just say, do you want a transcription? But it's become...
3: Well, I get the transcription, but if it's 10 minutes long, I'm not going to listen.
1: So you put it into ChatGPT.
3: I copy what they wrote, yes. And I put it into ChatGPT, and I say, reply to this.
1: Without having read it or listened to it.
3: Yes.
2: Wow.
1: That is the best.
3: You send me a 10, and
1: what
3: then later...
1: In the world? What if there is like a flub-up, and like it messes words up all the time? It could be, you could be replying to something completely not what they meant.
3: I've never had anybody call me out on it.
2: Wow.
3: Man. I've never. I mean, so.
1: If you want to test it,
3: send me a long.
1: Thing. The other thing is, he's right. If it's a long voice, then I don't want to hear it.
2: Now, see, I love it. Like, my girlfriends and I, we are sending them back. It's like having a TED Talk. I'll be at the gym. There's nothing better when it pops up. A friend of mine sent me a 12-minute. Voice
1: note.
2: Oh, it's the best while I'm on the Stairmaster because it's like having my friend there, but I don't have to make the conversation because I'm huffing and puffing. It's fabulous.
3: But the problem is you can't... I don't know about how it is on droids, but in an Apple thing, as soon as the voice message is gone, within 60 seconds, it disappears. It deletes automatically.
2: Oh.
3: So you cannot go back and listen to it after it's gone.
2: Really?
3: Yeah. Really. Yeah. That's why I copy and paste, because there's no way I can reply to everything somebody brought up
2: in a
3: 10-minute thing.
2: Well, Droid keeps them, but also I use WhatsApp a lot for voice messaging. Instagram. You can voice note on Instagram. You know,
3: if you want to leave a voice message, just call me. It's much if it's a 1-minute thing, okay, fine, I'm good with that. But anything over like 2.5 minutes, call me.
1: Man, even a minute.
2: Ooh, you want me to be on the actual phone? Jump scare. Absolutely not.

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1: Carson, you had a follow-up on, we're talking about voice notes.
2: When Bubba said that he takes somebody's voice note, puts it in a chat GPT, and then replies that way, I'd forgotten to tell you guys about this. So whenever you and your last chick broke up, Bubba, it was a Saturday morning, you were texting me, and I was driving. So I'm getting all these texts from Bubba explaining to me what's going on. My Android Auto was like, would you like me to summarize texts from Bubba? And they gave me the whole... Bubba says that he and his girlfriend have broken up. Bubba says that it was mutual and no hard feelings. Bubba says they were on different...

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0: we're starting the day off with the Big D and Bubba before the show.
1: What's up, Bubba?
2: Well, it looks like it's actually going to happen November 19th. Mark it in your calendars because pre-orders are about to happen for Grand Theft Auto 6.
1: Yeah.
2: It's going to happen. November 19th has been the release date. They've kicked this game's release date down the pipe probably 15 times officially.
1: Jeez, I forget the company. They are giving...
2: Rockstar Games.
1: No.
2: Oh.
1: There's a company that has given everyone the day off because they're like, we know you're probably going to call in anyway. This is for mainly the nerdy guys. You're going to call in sick anyway on that day, so just take the day off. So they're giving everyone the day off.
2: I think that's great. It's not even the nerdy guys. Do you know how many people play Grand Theft Auto? Like,
1: yeah, that's a lot, man. That's a big one.
3: I did love GTA a while back, but I didn't realize you were supposed to... I didn't realize it was a game. I just went around beating people up and stealing their cars.
1: Man, me too. I didn't know there was an objective. I thought it was just to explore.
3: I was what's that little dot? And somebody said, well, you're supposed to be... It's telling you where to go. I was like, oh, I don't just take people's money?
1: I didn't know.
2: It's a game that is... It's like really the first time we ever were presented with side quests that you could actually go and have an entire game of side quests instead of actually playing the game. So, yeah, the pre-orders start on June 25th. Just letting everybody know. And if you need to, you know, petition your company to give you the November 19th date off.
1: If I may piggyback on your game deal here. In Guyland, Carson, Call of Duty Black Ops 1 and 2 is being released July 1st.
2: Re-released.
3: Okay, good here's the thing.
1: For PlayStation 4 and 5.
3: You guys take those days off, and when Season 5 of Bridgerton drops, you guys know where I'm at, right?

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1: What drama's in your life, Bubba?
2: Okay. I love this. Okay, I have two friends that are, they've been having some issues, and so they decided to take a little break. They've decided to step away from social media, so they're on a cleanse, you know, where they're just taking their time away just so they can establish who they are again and whatever, blah, blah, blah, blah, blah, blah. Anyway, she is not abiding by the social media cleanse because she's liking some of our, like, posts on Instagram. And I'm like, oh, do I tell him?
3: Or
4: oh,
3: they're married?
4: Yeah, oh,
3: they're
4: married. Were they supposed to?
2: Yeah, they're doing a couple's social media cleanse because they're having all kinds of other drama.
4: Oh, I thought meant they weren't going to post.
2: No, they're doing.
4: So they said they were supposed to be.
1: Yeah, what are the rules of it?
2: I was told that they are to stay off of social media all the way.
1: Well, it's the best time for her to do it because he's not going to see that she's doing it. So
4: that's smart.
1: I mean, are you going to tell him?
2: I don't know.
1: In a funny way, like, hey, screenshot and go, I thought you guys were not doing. Are y'all back?
2: Well, I guess the cleanse is over.
1: You can do that.
4: Ooh.
1: So y'all back or what? It was funny, wasn't it? I saw you like
2: so
1: that.
2: So can I tag you again? Or maybe that's the way to do it.
4: Y'all are stepping in some bogs here. Well, y'all gonna get some muddy feet.
1: Yeah, but I mean, it's fun.
4: You're right. I know. It doesn't impact my life.

0: This is the Big D and Bubba before the show show.
1: Yes, how are you doing?
2: Good. How are you?
3: How are you?
2: Oh, you're adorable.
3: You're the cutest ever.
1: Thank you.
3: You remind me of, do you have a bird, like a little Tweety? Like a,
2: yes.
3: That's what you sound like.
2: Yes.
3: So cute.
1: Thank you.
3: No, dude, I'm you've got, hang on, hang on, hang on. You've got to pull up Granny from the cartoon.
2: Sylvester and Tweety?
3: Yes.
2: All right, let's, I was already kind of doing it. Here we go, you're about to talk, I think.
1: Okay.
4: Open your mouth, Guffy. This is the limit. I'm going to show you two there's going to be peace in this house once and for all.
3: That's you. You are so great. You have made our day. Thank you so much.
1: You have a good day, too.
3: All right, girl. Later.
2: Take care. Bye-bye.
3: Bye.
1: Bye-bye.
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0: Waking up with the Big D and Bubba before the show.
1: What's up, Bubba? I want to take this moment to call out the terrible human beings out there. And if this hits home, as my dad would always say, the truth hurts when it should, because it's true. Went to a birthday party for my kid's 6-year-old the other day. And while we're at the party, another couple there decided that they would announce their pregnancy. And I'm like, what are you doing? You're overshadowing let the 6-year-old have his party. Let the kid enjoy their cake. Let them blow out the candles and spit all over the cake that we're all about to eat.
2: Well, you know, that's the biggest part of this story. You told me that one day, and I'm like, oh, my gosh, you're right.
1: I have never understood why we blow out the candles. We let a 3-year-old...
3: I don't care how old or young you are. It's gross.
2: Getting back to your thing, I don't see a problem with the announcing you're pregnant at a 6-year-old's birthday.
1: What? That's like getting engaged at a wedding.
2: Well, see, I have a problem with that, but I don't feel like the 6-year-old's birthday. The 6-year-old doesn't care.
3: No, because the cake and everything is for the 6-year-old. Don't try to usurp the moment. You throw your own party. Don't be cheap.
1: And also, you're saying the 6-year-old doesn't care, but you know what? Who does? The parents of the 6-year-old who just spent all this money to put this party on for their 6-year-old.
2: What do they do? Just go, hey, we have an announcement to make. We're pregnant.
1: Yes, they said we have an announcement to make. Okay, everybody, hold on. They went,
2: really? That bothers y'all?
3: Yeah.
4: Oh, okay.
1: Everyone, I have an announcement.
2: Yeah, I got it.
1: We have an announcement.
2: They did the whole
1: glass with the thing and the spoon. I'm like, what are you doing?
2: Okay, and then everyone goes about and his birthday.
1: It makes you a terrible person.
2: Wow.
1: Carson, are you on my team for
2: seriously?
3: I am team Bubba here.
2: A terrible person for that?
1: It is. Dude, yes. You do not take somebody else's spotlight away from them.
2: You know the saddest thing about this?
1: That
2: is that you didn't have anything to do but to go to a 6-year-old's birthday party.

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3: Good morning to you.
1: How are you guys doing?
3: I'm doing well, Big D. You are?
2: I am great. What's going on?
1: Well, guys, I just want to let you guys know that I start my morning every day at 5 o'clock a.m. in the morning, and I cannot wait to get in my car to put you guys on, listen to you guys. You guys are awesome, amazing, caring, loving, and it is just a great feeling to wake up with you guys. I love what y'all do. I love the way y'all interact with people. I love the heart that y'all have for people. Y'all are just amazing.
2: Oh, well, wow. I feel like we should return that, and so I will say thank you, and we believe in you, and nice butt.
1: Well,
2: you're so sweet. Thank you so much for the kind words, and we hope you have an awesome rest of your morning and day.
1: Yes, sir. Will do, guys. Take care.
2: See ya. Bye-bye.
1: Bye-bye.

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2: Here's
1: Eagle.
2: What's happening in North Country News. The St. Lawrence County Sheriff is reportedly asking for an additional $300,000 for overtime costs related to the jail. Sheriff Rick Engel says overtime is just part of the process of running a jail, saying they can never truly eliminate it. But 7 News reports he did tell county officials that he's identified some issues that could be generating a lot of the overtime and is working on addressing those. One of the headwinds they face, though, is that the inmate population keeps growing. An Ogdensburg man has been arrested on rape charges for allegedly having sex with a girl who's said to be under 17. Ogdensburg police say Cody George was arrested Thursday following an investigation. He faces 2 counts of third-degree rape, which is classified as a Class E felony. Following his arraignment, he was released on his own recognizance until his next court appearance. Alexandria is cracking down on people who use the brush pit without a permit. Town residents pay for the brush pit through town taxes and have done so since the 1980s. But the town supervisor says there are non-residents and businesses that are using it, some of which are doing it repeatedly, and that could lead to the piles getting too big for the pit to stay open. They're fighting back, though, with new cameras at the pit, as well as a sign warning about fines. The town supervisor says the cameras have already caught 9 unauthorized vehicles dumping. The state's $1 billion Smart Path Connect power transmission line is done. The massive project strings electricity from the Moses Saunders Power Dam in Messina to Utica, and it's meant to upgrade the state's aging system of lower-capacity wood-framed power lines. The Watertown Daily Times reports National Grid is working on 70 more transmission projects, including one in Watertown. With North Country News, I'm Claire Beverly.
1: Big D and Bubba will be right back on the Eagle.
3: 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I've been out there doing what I love to do, handpicking some of those one-of-a-kind, low-mileage cherry.
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9: The Eagle. Big shout out to the 10th Mountain. Thank you for having us on. We appreciate it. And thank you for your service, by the way. 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

producer David Angel. It's time to turn them up and wake up the world. 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Big

0: heaven and the earth. And God said, let there be light. And there was light. And God bless all of you on the good earth.
1: Go for sighting.
2: Jelly Roll divorce announcement to make. New information has come to light, and I'm not going to say anything about it. How's it feel? How does that feel?
3: Feels pretty great, actually.
2: Yeah.
3: Feels really, actually feels really, really well.
2: Yeah, again, you know, I get so goofy with the Jelly Roll thing. I understand divorce is ugly and all that kind of stuff, but again, when you are a celebrity who is so out there that you're doing everything you can to get noticed,
4: and you shove everything in your face.
2: Yes.
4: And then when someone goes, you don't want that. You just go, hey, respect me. It doesn't work that way. You have to. You can. It only goes one way.
2: Yeah.
4: The way you wanted it to go. And so, you have plenty of money. You made the money off of it. And that goes for all celebrities. It's not just them.
2: Yeah, exactly.
4: I love Jelly. I think he's a great guy.
2: Jelly is amazing.
4: He is. But I'm just saying that I get what you're saying. This is the people who are like forever want attention.
2: And then
4: all of a sudden they go, oh, what are you doing? Respect me. You're like, what?
2: I'm a Kardashian. I deserve a little privacy.
4: It's just, you know, it's just for anybody. Like, even if you're not a celebrity, man, just remember when you know, just be good.
2: You reap what you sow.
4: Something like that.
2: Yeah.
4: I was trying to think of a good cliche. That's good. You reap what you sow.
2: All right. Well, so we're not going to talk about that. And
4: is it pretty good stuff, though?
2: Yeah, it's always good stuff, man.
4: Right, tell me later.
2: Look at the characters.
4: Tell me the characters. Tell me later.
2: All right. 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
2: North Country weather.
3: Today will be warmer with clouds breaking at times to allow for some sunshine, reaching a high of 74. Tonight will be mainly clear with a low of 51. Tomorrow expect peaks of sunshine with a high of 75. Tomorrow night will be rather cloudy with a low of 54. With your AccuWeather forecast, I'm meteorologist Joe Lundberg.
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0: Hey, Bob, it's a special animal edition.
1: Yay!
0: No, everyone loves animals. Okay. Rachel says, what's either a really gross animal issue or an impressive magical school? Hogwarts.
2: All right. Austin says, what do you call two monkeys who share an Amazon account? Primates.
0: All right. Amber says, which bear is the most condescending? A panda.
2: And Jasmine says, what do rabbits need after getting caught in the rain? A hair dryer.
0: Also, who calls them hairs? Like, no one says hair.
2: Somebody
0: it's either
2: who's
0: bunny
2: like 100 years old.
0: All right, you got a good tweet, tag us. We'll see you. I promise that. Bye.

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1: With Big D and Bubba. Got a guy on the phone. He's an Army veteran who's put him on hold. Hey, man, how many years were you in the Army?
2: 21 years, 8 months.
3: 21 years, 8 months. Awesome.
1: What did you do? What did you do in the Army?
2: I was a combat engineer.
1: What does that mean?
2: Shovel. Worse than being a grunge.
3: So you're basically like the Army version of a CB.
2: Yeah.
3: So
2: pick and shovel.
3: Yeah, pick and shovel. Yeah.
1: Would you recommend the military to other people, especially young people?
2: I have a lot of kids grow up. Yeah.
1: Yeah, there's a lot of kids who like. Find out that what life is really about and what it means whenever someone's yelling at you at 4 o'clock in the morning to get up and go run.
3: They're lost.
1: Well,
2: that's life, you know.
1: Yeah, I think there's a lot of people who need it. If you like, it's good for them. If you are interested, contact a recruiter. And it's not just, I know we're kind of saying pick
3: now
1: and
3: is that
1: shovel,
3: time of, but, now is that time of year though. But I mean, there's literally a job for everything in the military. I mean, because you've got your desk jobs and your ditch jobs. You've got them all.
1: That's right. Taking it, we need them all.
2: Yeah, well, that's right.
1: Thank you for your service.
2: And nobody better disrespect my flag either.
3: That's right.
1: That's exactly right.
2: That's my flag.
3: It's our flag. Man, it's all of us.
1: I'd have a garage beer with you for sure. All right.
3: Just one.
1: I have maybe a couple. We'll play some CCR and David Allen Co.
2: Oh, yeah, that's cool.
3: No, we're losing your call, man.
2: All right.
3: Thank you for calling. Thanks for checking in. Take care of yourself.

0: Brian Myers in Ends of the Earth with Big D and Bubba.
1: Now, so we all know the song Seminole Wind, John Anderson. I just realized yesterday I've been singing it wrong. I happened to pull up a thing. It was on YouTube where they give you the lyrics.
2: Mm-hmm.
1: So, all right, I want you guys to sing. I'm going to play it. I want you to sing along with what you think the words are. All right, here we go. In the chorus.
3: Across the home of the Seminoles and the alligators and the darts.
1: What did you say? I said dark. Alligators in the dark.
2: I said the gods.
4: I thought it was gars.
1: Listen, here we go.
3: Alligators and the gar.
1: It's alligators and the gar.
2: Okay.
4: Oh, it was gar. All right,
1: that makes sense. Right. Yeah. Gar is a fish, right?
4: Yeah.
5: Oh.
1: Yeah,
4: see?
1: Yeah.
5: Nope.
1: Why you guys act? Look at these guys. Yo, yeah, you didn't know that?
5: Yeah, I thought he said guard. I never understand lyrics anyway, so I always think I'm just dumb and I don't understand it. So I just thought it was guard.
2: I thought he said the gods because it's spiritual, seminal, and all that.
1: Oh, that's better than dark.
4: Well, as a kid who grew up in a swamp.
0: The alligators and the gar made total sense to me. That's why I've always sang it that way.
1: So what is a gar? Is this a...
0: It's just a fish. It's fish? Just a garfish.
1: A garfish. All right. Oh. And they hang out with alligators?
0: Oh, yeah.
1: Are they?
0: Well, it's in the same water.
2: They cohabitate.
1: They cohabitate?
0: Yeah. Yeah, they're homies.
1: Okay. Well, there you go. We all just grow up. Some of us learn something.

0: Big D and Bubba.
1: Hey, if you are trying to lose weight and you're like, man, I just can't do the injections. I just can't.
0: A lot of people are freaked out by needles.
1: Yeah, I say a lot.
0: Most people are freaked out by needles.
1: Lean is unbelievable. 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
1: Hey, man, what's up? I hear you're a farmer.
2: I used to be. For about 30 years.
1: What'd you grow?
2: Corn and kids.
0: I was going to say older.
1: Corn and kids.
2: Oh. Corn and kids.
1: That's pretty great, man.
2: Yep.
1: It's a tough business. I was never was a farmer, but what did it get to the point where you're just like, I can't do this any longer? Or like, was it a business decision or a physical decision?
2: Well, I got to the point where I couldn't wrestle the cattle anymore. I used to have 120 cow-calf pairs, and I couldn't pick them up and carry them down the road or put them in the barn when they needed to be in the wintertime at work. I farmed out in Nebraska.
1: Well, glad to. Thanks for being a farmer.
2: It's a good occupation.
1: Yeah,
0: yeah, you're right.
2: I really feel for the ones that are out there because they work hard for what they get.
0: And I will say this for those who are in farming right now and see, you know, because depending on who you talk to, it could be a bleak future. But you know what? There is always a future in it. You just got to find your niche. You got to find your way. And there's always some kind of way to push forward and continue on the tradition.
1: Cranberries.
2: Well, we got to in this country because they feed everybody.
0: That's right.
1: That's right.
0: Thank you, farmers.
1: Thank you, man. Appreciate it. Good talking to you.
2: You bet.
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10: North Country weather.
11: Today will be warmer with clouds breaking at times to allow for some sunshine, reaching a high of 74. Tonight will be mainly clear with a low of 51. Tomorrow expect peaks of sunshine with a high of 75. Tomorrow night will be rather cloudy with a low of 54. With your AccuWeather forecast, I'm meteorologist Joe Lundberg.
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0: Is that too new? 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
1: Yeah.
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1: Here's what's happening in North Country News. The St. Lawrence County Sheriff is reportedly asking for an additional $300,000 for overtime costs related to the jail. Sheriff Rick Engel says overtime is just part of the process of running a jail, saying they can never truly eliminate it. But 7 News reports he did tell county officials that he's identified some issues that could be generating a lot of the overtime and is working on addressing those. One of the headwinds they face, though, is that the inmate population keeps growing. An Ogdensburg man has been arrested on rape charges for allegedly having sex with a girl who's said to be under 17. Ogdensburg police say Cody George was arrested Thursday following an investigation. He faces 2 counts of third-degree rape, which is classified as a Class E felony. Following his arraignment, he was released on his own recognizance until his next court appearance. Alexandria is cracking down on people who use the brush pit without a permit. Town residents pay for the brush pit through town taxes and have done so since the 1980s. But the town supervisor says there are non-residents and businesses that are using it, some of which are doing it repeatedly, and that could lead to the piles getting too big for the pit to stay open. They're fighting back, though, with new cameras at the pit, as well as a sign warning about fines. The town supervisor says the cameras have already caught 9 unauthorized vehicles dumping. The state's $1 billion Smart Path Connect power transmission line is done. The massive project strings electricity from the Moses Saunders Power Dam in Messina to Utica, and it's meant to upgrade the state's aging system of lower-capacity wood-framed power lines. The Watertown Daily Times reports National Grid is working on 70 more transmission projects, including one in Watertown. With North Country News, I'm Claire Beverly.
0: Big D and Bubba will be right back on the Eagle.
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14: 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We're back. It's Big D and Bubba. 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
1: Good morning, sir. How are you?
2: Good, sir. How are you?
1: I'm doing good. I was wanting to see if I can get on the radio this morning.
2: Sure.
1: It's a word. I'm from New Mexico, Shiprock, New Mexico.
0: Okay. And what do you bring to the table? What do you offer the 17 listeners of our show?
1: 17 listeners. Wow. I grew up picking hay, running a tractor when I was, 10 years old.
0: And okay.
1: Lifting the clutch and running all that stuff. I wanted to say good morning to these good gentlemen I grew up on.
0: Okay. All right. Well, that's pretty good. I guess we'll allow you through the gate. So now you're officially on the radio.
1: Really? Okay. Good morning. Big D and Bubba.
2: Hey, buddy. What's happening? There you go. Woo! Man, good job, man.
0: I love this. Yeah. I love this. Here you go. Your radio debut.
1: Give a shout out to Shiprock, New Mexico, Farmington, New Mexico. My name is Trenton Yazzie. I'm a Native American, Navajo. I just want to thank you guys for everything you guys do. I'm on my way to work right now. I'm an electrician. I'm glad to still hear you guys. I still appreciate you guys. I'm glad I still can hear you guys on the radio. That's my deal.
0: Dude, that was a strong radio debut.
1: I'm a parent of twins. I have a boy and a girl, and I want to give them a shout out on the radio as well as my wife, the one who holds down the fort when I'm not home. So shout out to Rebecca Yazzie and Linnea Yazzie and Breland Yazzie. So,
0: all right.
1: Thank you guys.
0: Love it, man. Take care.
1: All right. You too. Bye.
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8: North Country weather.
9: Today will be warmer with clouds breaking at times to allow for some sunshine, reaching a high of 74. Tonight will be mainly clear with a low of 51. Tomorrow expect peaks of sunshine with a high of 75. Tomorrow night will be rather cloudy with a low of 54. With your AccuWeather forecast, I'm meteorologist Joe Lundberg.
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1: Forget about the guy. He's online all the time. He like helps people. Like he's like entrepreneur, coach of some sort. And I forget it. He's pretty famous. Anyway, so he's doing this video and he said, he goes, "All right, can you guys name just tell me how much everything's changing in like television? So can you guys name the last fall's name four of last fall's big TV sitcoms?"
2: Does it have to be brand new, or could it be...
1: Man, I couldn't name one anyway.
2: Like a...
1: I'm telling you, I...
2: Ghosts? One of those Sheldon spinoffs, the First Marriages?
1: I know Ghosts,
2: because
1: we watch it.
0: Well, what's the one, the NCIS one with...
2: He said sitcom. Yeah. What's the one with Tim Allen and the girl from Two Broke Girls?
1: Couldn't tell you.
2: Okay. I think that one.
1: Yeah, he's like a dad of something.
2: Yeah.
1: And like he like works on cars all the time.
2: Yeah.
0: What's the one with Kevin
2: Switching Gears?
0: What is it?
2: No, Last Man Standing was the one where he had the three daughters.
3: That is Tim Allen, right?
2: Yes. Okay. Yes.
0: What's the one with Kevin James that just came out like in the last?
2: Oh, does he have a new show?
0: No, I'm just assuming that. If anybody, he would have one.
2: Abbott Elementary.
0: Which one?
2: Abbott Elementary. That's a sitcom. I don't know, man. I think that's a big
1: deal. Anyway,
2: Emmy
1: I think
2: winner.
1: We've made the point. I mean, it's just like back in the day, you would have no problem.
0: You could name the entire Thursday night lineup.
2: I'm saying give you the Tuesday night lineup on ABC. You can give me the Thursday night on NBC.
0: Yeah.
2: Or Sunday night on Fox.
0: Miami Vice on Fridays. It was the only thing to keep these bad kids in.
1: Was that you?
0: Yeah.
1: Oh, gotcha.

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1: Comedian Killer Bees is coming up next.
0: I want to play something is in his honor, as I know he is driving and listening to the show right now.
1: Oh, gosh, what is this?
0: I want to play a song that Kiefer Thompson wrote and performed in our studio once. It's called No Branches, and this one's for you, Killer.

0: truck. I got to my trailer and walked inside before I could chug a beer and yell Roll Tide. The results came in. I thought, well, man, that was quick. I thought there'd be a tree with branches. It looked more like a stick. Both sides of my family had the same last name. It didn't add up, but might explain a few things. My brother was born with 3 eyes and 2 toes, a Fu Manchu and a nose with no holes. Yeah, there ain't no branch on my family tree. We all look the same, but each of us claim a unique deformity.
1: You can laugh at that.
2: That's good.
1: But they get really offended. Yeah. Even though we're
0: generation after generation, we're as pure as we can be. Cause there ain't no branches on my family tree. Yeah, the gene pool's thin, cause we're all kin. We brush a tooth, cause we can't.

0: studio next.
1: If you want to be a part of the show, here's the number. 1-800-667-8686. If you'd rather complain about Big D and Bubba, here's the number. 1-800-667-8686.

0: That's Carrie Underwood and Undo It with Big D and Bubba.
1: Killer Bees, comedian, joining us in the studio. Would it be great? Everyone go to Killer Bees and no one say that you're a comedian? With a name like Killer Bees, like you have to be weird. Something has to be.
2: Or something different.
1: He's well, you're in because, according to my notes here, you're doing your 28th appearance tonight on the Opry.
2: Right.
1: Any Jelly Roll jokes?
0: Your 75th opportunity here on the show.
1: No Jelly Roll jokes?
2: No, I'm not going to joke about that.
0: What's going on behind you?
2: I don't know. One of the reasons we're here. One is I love this show, and as an honorary member, it behooves me to come in and love on my constituents whenever I can. But
1: who told you you're honorary?
0: Is this more moonshine?
2: This
0: is dark moonshine. I've never seen this.
2: This is my new sweet tea that is on the market.
1: I don't like tea.
2: That's okay, but you love me. So
0: is there any alcohol in this?
2: There is not, sir. This is a honey.
0: Are you kidding? No, I'm just saying. You've been a moonshiner for years.
1: Stay in your lane.
2: Sir, there's lots of layers to this southern onion. Okay.
0: All right.
2: So this is a honey lemon cold brew.
0: We say honey lemon
2: tea.
0: Here.
2: Okay.
1: This is really pretty good. I don't even like tea, and I like this. It's straight sugar, and I like it.
0: Well, this tastes like mama's.
2: It does. It is. We went through about 1,000 different versions of it.
0: Okay.
2: With the company on the Gulf Coast that's doing it.
1: Is this what sweet tea's been tasting like to you guys the entire time?
2: Yes.
1: I should have started drinking this a long time ago. Yeah. I actually like this.
0: You've never had,
1: unsweet tea, and Mom would do, like, the sun tea or whatever.
2: Right, which took all day.
1: And there'd be, like, bees all around. Anyway, and I didn't like it. And so I just thought it was all like this. This is really good.
0: Yeah,
2: well,
0: dude.
2: Cool, man.
0: I used to drink those, you know, those big Tupperware Kool-Aid pitchers your mom used to have? I would drink a whole one of those in the middle of a summer day.
3: Y'all, I drink 4C. The powdered.
0: Oh,
3: that was, I mean, that was, I don't even know why they called it tea. That was straight that up sugar and water, and it was spectacular.
1: So you can get this anywhere or what?
2: Yeah, canebrew.com, C-A-N-E, as in cane sugar. Free shipping all over the world, I think, all over the world. Free shipping in the States.
0: At least in America.
2: But we went through so many versions of this tea trying to tweak the recipe and all, and so Corporate and I, it's our recipe. And it's a really good sweet tea, man.
1: It is good.
0: Honey lemon is like such a... It's weird because it's not too sugary. It's not too honey. It's not too lemony.
1: It's a good balance.
0: All of it. Yeah, it's very balanced.
2: And it's a cold brew. You don't boil water. You just put a half gallon of tap water, put the big all-inclusive tea bag in there, and they say steep it from 8 to 20 minutes. The longer you steep it, the sweeter it gets. This, the way we like to do it, is put the bag in the water, then listen to the live version of Freebird, and when it's done, but you got to start it where he's going, what song is it you want to hear?
0: Okay.
2: And then when that ends, you take it out. That's how long this was. Now, if you want it sweeter, you could tack Sweet Home Alabama right after Freebird and get like the full blown.
0: I feel like we scheduled you to come in as a comedian, and you came in doing a pitch on like HSN.
2: What I was going to say is came in as an entrepreneur.
0: Do we have to invest?
2: Mate, that has a better ring to it.
1: All right, Killer Bees with us. He's one of you guests that we have to have closed captioning on the radio. We'll return with him more on the way. Hang on.

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1: 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Surprise. He's got sweet tea. You know, it didn't surprise me when you had moonshine. It didn't surprise me. And then now sweet tea doesn't surprise me. I think the next thing is probably going to be like, you guys, you ever get ticks? I got my Killer Bees tick removal kit.
2: Let me tell you how we get rid of ticks.
1: Oh.
2: Okay, you take the tea bag after it has soaked.
1: Uh-huh.
2: I made that part up.
1: Okay. I didn't know.
2: So there's that. But here is something that might surprise you as well. We at our church, Revive Church Mobile, Alabama, for the past 12 weeks have filmed a talk show every Wednesday night. That's our Wednesday night service. We filmed this talk show called the Christian Comedy Revival, where we would play clips of a bunch of clean comics that we filmed a few years ago. And it's a four-person panel. My pastors and I do this. And so we try to make it funny, dealing with the Proverbs, a merry heart doeth good like a medicine. And lo and behold, we've just been picked up by some affiliates of CTN, the Christian Television Network. So yeah. Now we have show.
1: You just followed.
0: You have such
1: stuff.
0: A on fascinating
2: Christian
0: life.
2: Television Network that airs on Wednesday nights at 8 o'clock Central Time.
1: Oh, we'll never see it. We'll be at church.
2: So
1: that's
2: so. But you know what? We're gonna start filming on Tuesday night so that other churches will not can come out and not have their Wednesday night service conflicting.
1: Yeah. Right. Yeah.
2: With it. But anyway, so that's what we've been up to.
1: Man, it's just like every time you leave, you come back, you're like, well, guys. I've done this and got this going on.
2: Oh, thank you for reminding me. Also, we're doing a tour called the Killer Bees Moonshiner Mash-In, where I do my entire award-winning comedy set and then bring cast members from the Discovery Channel hit series Moonshiners on
1: which you
2: stage.
1: Are on.
2: And we do storytelling and question and answers and stuff, and we're crushing it.
1: I thought you said
2: that.
1: Equations and answers for a second there.
2: You know, if that comes out of my mouth on purpose, I will be so proud.
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14: Today will be warmer with clouds breaking at times to allow for some sunshine, reaching a high of 74. Tonight will be mainly clear with a low of 51. Tomorrow expect peaks of sunshine with a high of 75. Tomorrow night will be rather cloudy with a low of 54. With your AccuWeather forecast, I'm meteorologist Joe Lundberg.
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1: 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And wake up, North Country. Let's get this day going. It's Big D and Bubba.

0: right, it's Bailey Zimmerman with Big D and Bubba.
1: So after last night's College Baseball World Series, we do not have collegiate sports until football.
2: Oh, we're so much closer. So
1: we're 65 days away from college football being back.
0: How many?
1: 65.
0: Dude, that's nothing.
1: It's nothing, man. It's 2 months, basically. And we'll be back at it. So Saturday, August 29th, we'll start with the week zero games. So it's not...
0: Why do they do the week zero thing?
1: Schaefer, why do they do that?
3: You know, like somebody's it's dumb.
0: It's marketing.
3: Dumb. Just so they don't have to renumber all of them, so they just make it week zero. So stupid.
1: So anyway, so we'll get start into college football.
0: Dude, this is great.
1: I can't wait. I also saw that Ella Langley is playing Ole Miss, and I think the weekend before she's playing at Tiger Stadium, Baton Rouge. So the LSU Ole Miss head-to-head is getting to be such a...
4: Now Ella's involved.
1: It's going to get...
4: Now Ella's involved.
1: I mean, I think the National Guard's going to have to get involved.
0: Her name is in the school, though. I mean, it's LSU.
1: No.
0: LSU.
1: That's... Oh, boy. Anyway, 65 days.

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2: Here's what's happening in North Country News. The St. Lawrence County Sheriff is reportedly asking for an additional $300,000 for overtime costs related to the jail. Sheriff Rick Engel says overtime is just part of the process of running a jail, saying they can never truly eliminate it. But 7 News reports he did tell county officials that he's identified some issues that could be generating a lot of the overtime and is working on addressing those. One of the headwinds they face, though, is that the inmate population keeps growing. An Ogdensburg man has been arrested on rape charges for allegedly having sex with a girl who's said to be under 17. Ogdensburg police say Cody George was arrested Thursday following an investigation. He faces 2 counts of third-degree rape, which is classified as a Class E felony. Following his arraignment, he was released on his own recognizance until his next court appearance. Alexandria is cracking down on people who use the brush pit without a permit. Town residents pay for the brush pit through town taxes and have done so since the 1980s. But the town supervisor says there are non-residents and businesses that are using it, some of which are doing it repeatedly, and that could lead to the piles getting too big for the pit to stay open. They're fighting back, though, with new cameras at the pit, as well as a sign warning about fines. The town supervisor says the cameras have already caught 9 unauthorized vehicles dumping. The state's $1 billion Smart Path Connect power transmission line is done. The massive project strings electricity from the Moses Saunders Power Dam in Messina to Utica, and it's meant to upgrade the state's aging system of lower-capacity wood-framed power lines. The Watertown Daily Times reports National Grid is working on 70 more transmission projects, including one in Watertown. With North Country News, I'm Claire Beverly.
1: Big D and Bubba will be right back on the Eagle.
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1: You guys remember when I told you my wife bought grounding sheets and pillowcases?
0: Yeah, and then you plug it into the wall, and then it's not an electric blanket, but it only plugs into the ground, and then you're supposed to, be connected to Earth while you're sleeping?
1: Correct.
0: Okay.
1: And I was doing the whole thing of, okay, I'm going to see if I notice anything. And then I realized that I didn't really notice anything. And then I unplugged it, I changed it out, and I actually slept better, I thought, without it on. And then they come out and they said that grounding sheets aren't really the thing.
0: So surprise, it doesn't
2: surprise.
0: Work?
2: Surprise!
1: Man. Surprise. Man, I can't tell how many dumb things I've purchased.
0: That's kind of a bummer. I mean, in concept, I think it's great. You want to touch earth. You want to touch grass.
1: Well, they show you a thing like the pro grounding sheets. And I know this has to sound...
0: The pro grounding sheets? They have amateur?
1: Where they'll show you the meter moving of some sort when it's on and not. And you're like, oh, okay, it's science. Man, it never really worked out. I never felt it. And if I did, I feel like it was one of those, what do you call it when you take a placebo effect.
0: Taking a sugar pill rather than...
1: Yeah, and I also find that a lot of times when we buy things that are kind of, could be a little sketchy if they work or not, and we spent money on it and we tell people...
0: Especially if it's expensive.
1: We tend to say that it works.
0: The same reason why BMW guys go, oh, yeah, my car's better than your car.
2: Wasn't that the copper bracelets? Wasn't that a thing?
0: I had an aunt who was in on some... Every gift for 3 years was copper something. Copper socks, copper bracelets, copper eye patches.
1: The knee sleeve.
0: Yeah, I got all that.
1: I had the copper knee sleeve.
3: 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More Big D and Bubba coming up.
1: Hey, it's Big D and Bubba. 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And the thing with lean is it's not an injectable. So if you've got
0: No needles. Say it out loud.
1: Yeah, that's right. I don't even like to say it. 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I'm just not a needle guy. And this is a supplement that you take, so there's no needle. And we got a great deal for you, too. 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
9: North Country weather.
10: Today will be warmer with clouds breaking at times to allow for some sunshine, reaching a high of 74. Tonight will be mainly clear with a low of 51. Tomorrow expect peaks of sunshine with a high of 75. Tomorrow night will be rather cloudy with a low of 54. With your AccuWeather forecast, I'm meteorologist Joe Lundberg.
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1: Hey, it's Big D and Bubba on New Country 100.7 The Eagle. And you wouldn't have it any other way, right? Good morning. It's Big D and Bubba.

0: How's your mom and dad doing?
1: They're great. They're wonderful. No, my mom has, I didn't know this, my mom has been cutting my dad's hair. And I think what happens is my dad is very annoying at times, you know? So I'll tell people right now, you never want to annoy the person who cuts your hair. My dad has the worst haircut right now. It looks like half of it is shaved. It's so uneven. Now, my mom, when I was a little kid, my mom would cut my hair. So she actually kind of was pretty good at it. Sometimes it looked like it was a bowl cut. Sometimes it didn't. I don't know what she's doing to my dad. I think she just secretly is giving him bad haircuts. So every time she looks at him, she just laughs internally.
0: Jesus.
1: It's so bad. And he's like, yeah, I got on the on FaceTime yesterday. I was talking with him. And he's like, hey, your mama gave me a haircut. And I'm like, yeah. I see that.
0: With her eyes closed, apparently. Well, we mom used the Floby on us. We had a early version of the Floby.
1: Which is great. That's the vacuum cleaner attachment.
0: Yeah. It's got a razor. So it's got a razor kind of deal on the front.
1: Yeah, it's like an electric razor. Yeah. It sucks it right in. It's like being in a, a wet vac.
0: Yeah. Yeah. You can still buy them today. They're expensive now. They're like over $200.
1: Do they still make them or is it?
2: I think we've looked them up before.
0: Yeah, I think
2: right?
0: we have
2: too. Yeah, we have. You know? And I don't know, for the money that you think you would be saving, I don't know why you would pay that for a Floby.
1: Because you can always have a haircut. The difference is it's convenient. You pay for convenience.
2: Yeah, but $200.
0: Well, let me
2: look at it. $29.99 with free shipping.
0: Oh, it's not $200. It's
2: $260. Whoa!
0: Yeah, no. The Floby system with the super mini vac.
1: Well, maybe I'll get on like a Craigslist or Facebook Marketplace and find a used one. Because Dad needs that more than he needs mom cutting his hair.
0: If you buy a Floby off Marketplace, you'll be my hero.
1: I'll give you a haircut.
0: I'll take it. That's all I need.

0: Sway with Big D and Bubba.
1: Carson, did your brother get into town all right?
2: Yeah, he and the sister-in-law are here. They're staying for almost a week, which is great. I love having them here. Except they got in, and I said, let's go to the grocery store, make sure it's stocked with what you guys want. And
1: no, they're staying with you.
2: They are staying with me, yes.
3: Are they staying in your bedroom?
2: Nope.
3: Okay, because didn't he ask? But didn't he ask like to?
2: Yeah.
3: Since your bed was bigger.
2: I was like, no, because I still have to work every day, and you guys are on vacation. You can suffer. But they, I took them to the grocery store, and they don't coupon, so everything they were buying was full price.
4: Oh, what an eye-opener for you.
3: Do you force him to put it back?
2: No, because I'm trying to be a good host.
3: Who paid?
2: I did. We get to the register.
3: Oh, no.
2: To which my sister-in-law whips out the credit card. I was like, no. My brother says, no, we're her guests. Of course she's going to pay. I mean,
3: Wait, he said that?
2: Yeah, of course he did, because that's our dynamic. I pay for everything. And he said, no, when you stay at our house. I'm like, well, yeah, but that's just me at your house. And of course I will at their grocery.

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1: Bubba, how's the what's the latest on your dating fiascos?
0: Still single. Nothing's really changing. Just going on dates. You know what's weird? And maybe I'll ask Carson this, because why do I always have to plan everything? Like, as a guy, we are expected to come up with something. And if you suggest, and we've had this conversation before, mm-hmm. if you suggest coffee or a drink, it's low effort. Mm. I'm like, why do I have to jump through hoops for you? I don't even know who you are yet.
2: I mean, agreed. I will say the reason that you guys are left to planning that first date is because it is in relative time to how long it takes us to get ready. That you might run a comb through your hair. Perhaps you might change your pants. It's going to take you, what, 7-8 minutes to get ready?
0: I'll take a shower.
2: So we've just added two more minutes onto that. Yeah. For women, the time that we are putting in to this first date, yes, you do deserve. I think that's the only way to keep it equal, is from a time perspective, how long it takes us to get ready, how long it takes you to plan.
1: But you don't have to.
0: You don't have, yeah, exactly. We don't. If somebody wanted to show up with no makeup, I'd
1: you
0: be
1: can.
0: Fine.
1: You can.
0: I would be. Mm-hmm. I'd be like, okay.
2: Mm, yeah, you say that. You said,
1: yeah.
2: Well, okay. There was the woman who showed up for a job interview with no makeup, and the feedback she got from the HR person was, "Well, it didn't look like you put an effort because you had no makeup on." That's coming from another woman in an HR setting. Yeah, so this is what we're dealing with in society.
0: We hear the same stuff about people. I mean, we just talked we had an HR friend who was telling us about somebody who showed up for a Zoom call and they're wearing a T-shirt. Same kind of thing. It was a guy's unshaven and a T-shirt. And they're like, yeah, you didn't put any effort in.
2: Right.
0: So it's the same thing. It's just,
1: how do I turn this around to where I can get a gotcha at Carson?
2: Exactly. But you just said, like, oh, you didn't put an effort. You just told a woman who didn't wear makeup, who doesn't wear makeup,
0: for the same situation. I mean, it's like if a guy doesn't shave and at least do some basic grooming, then he put in no effort.
2: You just said that makeup would be basic grooming and equating it in that situation. So again, the time that I'm spending on a date to get ready to see you for coffee.
1: You're so fun. I like you. Yeah.
0: But anyway, so you asked how it's going. It's going great. It's awesome. Yeah, it's wonderful.

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1: Okay, so which city hosted the first official Independence Day celebration on July 4th, 1777?
0: Philadelphia.
1: That's right, Bubba Kachump. How many times does the Liberty Bell ring at each Independence Day?
2: 13.
1: Right. Mm-hmm. What
0: makes sense.
1: What is the location of the nation's oldest 4th of July parade?
0: I'm going to go Boston.
2: Lexington.
1: Bristol, Rhode Island.
0: Oh.
1: What year was the 4th of July declared a national holiday? Wow, that's interesting. It's a lot
0: It's
1: old.
0: Late. It's like in the 1930s or something like that?
1: 1870. But that's still... That's still
0: 100 years later.
1: Anyway. All right. Which three presidents died on the 4th of July?
2: Jefferson.
0: Yes. Thomas Jefferson.
2: And Adams.
1: John Adams.
2: Yep.
0: And Madison.
1: No. James Monroe.
0: Okay. That's wild when you have presidents die. Three of them. There's not a whole lot of them.
1: Yeah, and what's the thing about someone died? Oh, there's a weird date and one of them died.
0: Yeah, well, was it Thomas Jefferson? And Adams, I think, died on the same day.
1: Yeah, something like that. According to the American Pyrotechnics Association, how much did Americans spend on fireworks?
0: Every year?
1: $2.3 billion.
0: Yeah, I knew it was in the
1: billions. What's y'all's go-to firework?
0: The little dog pooping one.
1: The little dog
0: You
1: pooping?
0: Know the one I'm talking about? The snake. Some people call them the snake. But
1: it's
0: I
1: like a little black
0: one.
1: Tablet.
0: Yeah, and I get,
1: yeah,
0: but it's a little dog, and it looks like it's making little doggy things.
1: Yeah, yeah,
0: and it's
1: so
0: cute. I just giggle every time. That's
2: fireworks
0: all I need.
2: Were illegal where I grew up, so we just had the sparklers. That's my go-to.
3: I like little poppers that you can like put behind someone's wheel, and they back up, and it explodes.
0: Oh, yeah. Oh,
1: man, just, those ones that, the ones that you can throw, like the little...
0: It looks like little white
1: Throw those at it. Each other. That was the fun. I always liked the little tank. You remember the little tank? And it would roll. It was like paper or whatever, and it would roll and shoot. I liked those because we couldn't afford like the big, like real
0: the ones
1: fireworks.
0: That go actually up in the air. Other than bottle rockets.
1: And we're throwing those.
0: I mean, literally high monetary value like fireworks for us were Roman candles and bottle rockets.
1: Yep, and fire. Crackers.
0: Dude, we used to get in bottle rocket wars.
1: Oh, yeah, dude. If you could time it just right when you throw it and it gets to that point where it's about to flip back and come down.
0: Yes.
1: And it goes straight on up.
0: Yeah.
1: Oh, that was
0: It was like a second
1: kiss.
0: Stage. We're
1: awesome. Astronauts.
0: I'm so ready for fireworks time.
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13: This afternoon, expect intervals of sun peeking through clouds with a high of 72. Tonight will be mainly clear with a low of 50. Tomorrow will bring some sunshine with a high of 74, while tomorrow night will be rather cloudy with a low of 55. With your AccuWeather forecast, I'm meteorologist Joe Lundberg.
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0: Tucker Wetmore in 3, 2, 1 with Big D and Bubba.
1: Okay, so which city hosted the first official Independence Day celebration on July 4th, 1777?
2: Philadelphia.
1: That's right, Bubba Kachump. How many times does the Liberty Bell ring at each Independence Day?
3: 13.
1: Right. Mm-hmm.
2: Makes sense.
1: What is the location of the nation's oldest 4th of July parade?
2: I'm going to go Boston.
3: Lexington.
1: Bristol, Rhode Island.
2: Oh.
1: What year was the 4th of July declared a national holiday?
2: Wow,
1: that's interesting. It's a lot.
2: It's
1: old.
2: Late. It's like 1930s or something like that.
1: 1870, but it's still that's still
2: 100 years
1: later. Anyway, all right. Which three presidents died on the 4th of July?
3: Jefferson,
2: Thomas Jefferson,
3: and Adams,
1: John Adams,
3: yep.
2: And Madison.
1: No. James Monroe.
2: Okay. That's wild when you have presidents die. Three of them. There's not a whole lot of them.
1: Yeah, and what's the thing about someone died? Oh, there's a weird date on one of them died.
2: Yeah, well, was it Thomas Jefferson? And Adams, I think, died on the same day.
1: Yeah, something like that. According to the American Pyrotechnics Association, how much did Americans spend on fireworks?
2: Every year?
1: $2.3 billion.
2: Yeah, I knew it was in the
1: billions. What's y'all's go-to firework?
2: The little dog pooping one.
1: The little dog
2: pooping?
1: You
2: know the one I'm talking about? The snake. Some people call them the snake. But
1: it's like a little black tablet.
2: Yeah, and it marks your thing. It's a little dog, and it looks like it's making little doggy things.
1: Yeah,
2: cute. I just giggle every time. That's
3: fireworks
2: all I need.
3: Were illegal where I grew up, so we just had the sparklers. That's my go-to.
4: I like little poppers that you can like put behind someone's wheel, and they back up, and it explodes.
2: Oh, yeah.
1: Man, those ones that you can throw, like the little...
2: It looks like a little white thing.
1: Throw those at each other. That was the fun. I always liked the little tank. You remember the little tank?
2: And it would
1: roll. It was like paper or whatever, and it would roll and shoot. I liked those because we couldn't afford like the big... real
2: the ones
1: fireworks.
2: That go actually up in the air, other than bottle rockets.
1: And we're throwing those.
2: I mean, literally high monetary value fireworks for us were Roman candles and bottle rockets.
1: Yep, and firecrackers.
2: Dude, we used to get in bottle rocket wars.
1: Oh yeah, dude. If you could time it just right when you throw it and it gets to that point where it's about to flip back and come down,
2: yes,
1: and it goes straight on up.
2: Yeah.
1: Oh, that was.
2: It was like
1: Chef
2: a second
1: kiss.
2: Stage. It was like a second. It was like, yeah.
1: We're awesome. Astronauts.
2: I'm so ready for fireworks time.

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1: Here's what's happening in North Country News. The St. Lawrence County Sheriff is reportedly asking for an additional $300,000 for overtime costs related to the jail. Sheriff Rick Engel says overtime is just part of the process of running a jail, saying they can never truly eliminate it. But 7 News reports he did tell county officials that he's identified some issues that could be generating a lot of the overtime and is working on addressing those. One of the headwinds they face, though, is that the inmate population keeps growing. An Ogdensburg man has been arrested on rape charges for allegedly having sex with a girl who's said to be under 17. Ogdensburg police say Cody George was arrested Thursday following an investigation. He faces 2 counts of third-degree rape, which is classified as a Class E felony. Following his arraignment, he was released on his own recognizance until his next court appearance. Alexandria is cracking down on people who use the brush pit without a permit. Town residents pay for the brush pit through town taxes and have done so since the 1980s. But the town supervisor says there are non-residents and businesses that are using it, some of which are doing it repeatedly, and that could lead to the piles getting too big for the pit to stay open. They're fighting back, though, with new cameras at the pit, as well as a sign warning about fines. The town supervisor says the cameras have already caught 9 unauthorized vehicles dumping. The state's $1 billion Smart Path Connect power transmission line is done. The massive project strings electricity from the Moses Saunders Power Dam in Messina to Utica, and it's meant to upgrade the state's aging system of lower-capacity wood-framed power lines. The Watertown Daily Times reports National Grid is working on 70 more transmission projects, including one in Watertown. With North Country News, I'm Claire Beverly.
0: Big D and Bubba will be right back on the Eagle.
2: Hello, America. Lady Liberty here. And guess what? It's my birthday. 250 years old. And I'm still turning.
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0: 6 months later. 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You want to reach out to us?
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0: Hey, Bob, it's a special animal edition.
1: Yay!
0: I know, everyone loves animals. Okay. Rachel says, what's either a really gross animal issue or an impressive magical school? Hogwarts.
2: All right. Austin says, what do you call two monkeys who share an Amazon account? Primates. Primates.
0: All right. Amber says, which bear is the most condescending? A panda.
2: And Jasmine says, where do rabbits, what do rabbits need after getting caught in the rain? A hair dryer.
0: So who calls them hairs? Like, no one says hair.
3: Somebody
0: it's either
3: who's
0: bunny
3: like 100
0: or
3: years old.
0: All right, get a good tweet, tag us. We'll see you. I promise that. Bye.

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9: This afternoon, expect intervals of sun peeking through clouds with a high of 72. Tonight will be mainly clear with a low of 50. Tomorrow will bring some sunshine with a high of 74, while tomorrow night will be rather cloudy with a low of 55. With your AccuWeather forecast, I'm meteorologist Joe Lundberg.

0: studio. Tractor Supply for Life out here. Good morning. We're Big D and Bubba.
1: Yesterday was a good day, I hear, huh?
0: Yeah, yesterday was the day that my YouTube subscription ran out.
1: Yeah.
0: No, it's good. My YouTube,
1: that's right.
0: I paid for the YouTube subscription so you could watch like YouTube videos without any commercials. It's been amazing. And it ran out yesterday and I was so happy. Because when you sign up for YouTube subscriptions through your phone or any Apple device, Apple charges you a $5 a month surcharge.
1: Bubba and I looked this up. Yeah. Yes. So I did mine on the computer or whatever, and mine is $5 less than his for the exact same thing.
2: You get hit $5 per month for that.
0: Yes.
1: Just because he did it. Just because he did it on his phone. It was a convenience.
0: So I found
2: Explain to me why again I should get an iPhone.
0: Well, everybody does it. Everybody does it.
2: I don't get it with Google Play.
0: Because they own YouTube.
1: Hey.
2: Well, good for them.
1: Hey, well, wait,
2: they're smarter business
1: Why can't you be happy for someone?
0: So wait, so here's what I did. I went to watch a video.
2: Killjoy.
0: I went to watch a video on my TV, and all of a sudden a commercial popped up. I went, today's the day! So I immediately pressed pause, and I ran over to my computer, because if you sign up on your computer on the actual YouTube page, then you get to save $5 a month. Then it said, if you pay for a year in advance, you save an additional 13%. So I was basically able to get it even cheaper.
1: Now you got it lower than mine.
2: Good for you.
0: So, yeah, just kind of saying, if there's anybody out there in the same situation, you know, if you have the little YouTube premium or whatever and you want to save money.
1: Hey, I wonder if YouTube TV is that way, too.
2: Oh. Might be.
1: I didn't even think about
0: it. You might want to look into it.
2: Yeah, let it lapse.
1: Yeah, I'll look into that.
0: Anyway, I'm so happy. Do this. It's wonderful.

0: That's Taylor Swift. Love that song.
1: I knew it, I knew you.
0: With Big D and Bubba.
2: A lot of things going on in the world with wars and famine, but also sad news. M&M colors may be going away.
0: Wait, what?
2: Yeah.
3: Yeah.
0: Are they going to be gray?
3: No, they're experimenting with natural dyes to be able to make them, I guess, I say more healthy, but less, whatever.
0: Yeah, so they'll comply more with all the new federal regs and all that.
3: So that would mean the elimination of blue, because the natural dye

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1: Yeah, the Halloween, because they do purple, and they'll do black and orange, and I do like those very much.
2: Ooh. When news breaks out, we break in.
3: Turn the quiet up. Turn the noise down.

0: Church is a sad Eric Church meme this morning. Tar Heels lost last night. And
1: badly.
0: Yeah, it was crazy.
1: College World Series last night.
0: 1-800-667-8686 for Big D and Bubba.
1: You down on the Hooters rebrand? What are they doing now? What's the rebrand?
0: They're going family friendly. Yeah, I was just telling Schaefer about it. They're going family friendly. And so they're going to kind of change the dress code a little bit, you know, kind
1: of. We're not getting rid of pantyhose, are we?
0: I don't know. I think maybe they're going to keep them in the shorts. Like the shorts are going to get a little more.
1: God, that's got to be uncomfortable. Hey, Carson, how uncomfortable are Hooters with the pantyhose and the tight shorts on top?
2: Honestly?
1: No. Oh.
2: Yeah, women, we actually like them because they're an extra layer.
1: Oh.
2: And they hold your skin together.
1: Okay.
2: Yeah.
0: Makes you look good.
2: Maybe a little less cellulite for some of us. Maybe not a Hooters waitress because those girls have perfect bodies.
0: Well, not everybody. Not everybody.

0: running.
1: It hasn't been for a while.
0: Yeah, so they're doing this whole family-friendly thing, and they're like, yeah, you know, trying to recapture, I guess, the old days. And I think it's great. I mean, I'm going to say this because as an adult guy, it's really hard. You know, it was way easy when I was 20 to go, hey, let's go to Hooters. And, you know, all your boys would be like, yeah, let's go. But as an adult guy, it's hard to go, hey, you guys want to go to Hooters? You know, you just kind of feel weird. But with the rebrand, now I can go back for that chocolate cake. Do you remember the chocolate cake?
1: Bro, you can get that chocolate cake anywhere.
2: Yeah, I don't think most people think of that chocolate cake.
0: When the shrimp was good. Uh-huh. Remember, they did the Hooters battered shrimp?
2: I feel like Big D makes real good shrimp.
1: I mean, dude, I will say the shrimp is pretty good. I like the boiled.
0: They do the buffalo shrimp. And it's so good.
2: But yeah, you're right. You can't get that anywhere else.
1: No, I mean, impossible to heat water up. But
0: no,
1: I mean, you
0: not
1: could.
0: The boiled one, the buffalo ones, where they would be breaded.
2: Oh, you're right. Nobody else would be able to toss that in the sauce.
1: I'm just saying, if it makes you feel bad, Bubba has always liked the food there.
0: We'll
1: be on the road, and he goes, you want to go to Hooters? I'm like, not really.
0: But we would be traveling. We'd get off an airplane at 11 o'clock. Guess what's open?
1: Hooters.
0: Yeah.
1: And guess who's working at Hooters? Girls are working at Hooters.

Big shout out to the 10th Mountain. Thank you for having us on. We appreciate it. And thank you for your service, by the way. The North Country is waking up. It's Big D and Bubba on 100.7 The Eagle.

0: Johnson in the country. It's Tyler Hubbard with Big D and Bubba. 1-800-667-8686.
1: So, Carson, what is the thing with Nancy Guthrie, the disappearance that they... I don't want to actually... Is it the video came out and they said, you know, she's...
2: There
1: She's
2: was,
1: dead?
2: We've gotten information that there were some ransom notes that were sent in the early days of the search for her.
0: Like in February, right?
2: Yeah, February 1st is when we think she was abducted. And so a few ransom notes had come in, and two of them the FBI say are very credible. And the second one actually says that she died, that while they were abducting her at some point very early on, that she passed away and that they buried her in nature. And then Savannah had put out a video, she and the family, I believe within that week, and said, "We got your note, we understand." And people think she's referencing the that part where they said that, you know, her mom had passed away. But it sounds like there might have still been ransom that if you want to know where she is, that's what I'm inferring from it.
0: Yeah, that's what I had read, too.
2: Yeah.
1: Oh, so that they were saying, give us money, we'll tell you where the body is.
2: Yeah.
0: So they said she died pretty quickly after she was abducted. It wasn't like it was a long, drawn-out, you know, hostage situation. Apparently, they made it sound like it was
1: probably in the middle of
0: quick. Like, yeah, like within a day or two is the way they kind of presented it.
1: Yeah, well, man, so is it kind of officially wrapped up, or is it still...
2: I don't know, because we still don't have... We don't have any proof of life or death from her. It's just you've got this ransom note.
1: Wow.
2: So if you take that as it's...
0: I think at this point, though, because she was on all the medications that she needed to live
2: That. I just think this is still... because she's missing, it's that lack of closure. It doesn't make it easier, but I think it's just you kind of want to get that finality of it.
0: Mm-hmm. And I know there's a lot of people who are like, oh, celebrity this, blah, blah, blah. You know, it's still somebody's family.
1: Yeah,
0: you know, and so, yeah, it is kind of a big deal because there are people here locally that are going through things like that, too. You don't know what your neighbors are going through, so, you know, judge not.
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5: North Country weather.
6: This afternoon, expect intervals of sun peeking through clouds with a high of 72. Tonight will be mainly clear with a low of 50. Tomorrow will bring some sunshine with a high of 74, while tomorrow night will be rather cloudy with a low of 55. With your AccuWeather forecast, I'm meteorologist Joe Lundberg. 100.

0: 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It's Luke Combs with Big D and Bubba.
1: Oh, Bailey. Bailey Zimmerman facing felony charges because he trashed a hotel room.
2: Pretty rock star, man.
1: Broken televisions, furniture damaged, holes in the walls, stuff missing, unpaid bar tabs. That's awesome.
3: They said he was shoving people backstage.
1: I guess.
3: I saw
1: man.
3: That, too.
0: Like trying to get as many backstage
3: I
0: as possible?
3: I don't know what happened.
0: Cramming them in there.
1: By the way, this is not a new thing. Johnny Cash did this in the 60s.
2: That's what I said. This is so rock star, man. In a way, it's kind of adding to his legend. I love Bailey. I mean, I do. I do. Bailey is a wild man.
1: He is. I mean, I don't know of another artist as unpredictable as him. I mean, remember, he was doing lift kits and trucks and stuff.
2: Yeah.
1: And started singing online, right? He was like,
3: yeah.
1: Just like,
3: you know, TikTok,
1: gonna,
3: I think.
1: Yeah, I'm going to post this, me singing while I'm changing out a strut. And got discovered, and here we go. And but some people can't handle their liquor, I guess. I don't know. That's, it could be something
2: Dude,
1: else.
2: Dude, I saw that the whole thing come out, and I'm like, oh, Bailey. This, again, Bailey right now facing all that stuff. But Hank Jr., I'm going through some of the famous country singers who did the same thing. Hank Jr., Bo Cephas, David Allan Coe, George Jones would go on these little tirades and trash stuff. And, of course, you know, the lawnmower thing. Johnny Paycheck, Waylon Jennings. I mean, I'm just saying, Bailey's
3: Did we have Randy Travis naked at a gas station?
1: I was in front of a church.
3: Oh, okay.
1: Yeah,
2: well,
1: in a church parking lot.
2: Wasn't there two?
1: Oh, there may have been two.
2: I don't remember at this point. It's legend.
1: Anyway, long live Bailey Zimmerman.
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1: Hey there, it's Elena, and welcome to a brand new week of Backstage Country. 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She has won 4 ACM awards, 4 CMA awards. 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So ready to welcome back Miss Ella Langley. Hi.
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4: North Country weather.
5: This afternoon, expect intervals of sun peeking through clouds with a high of 72. Tonight will be mainly clear with a low of 50. Tomorrow will bring some sunshine with a high of 74, while tomorrow night will be rather cloudy with a low of 55. With your AccuWeather forecast, I'm meteorologist Joe Lundberg. 100.

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1: Hey, it's Big D and Bubba. Once again, thanks to actor Dennis Quaid for joining us on the show today. That was fun, man.
2: It was. Cool. Tomorrow, we are celebrating Alan Jackson, the music of Alan Jackson, all this week. This weekend is his final show. He has made such a huge impact on country music around the world. So we'll be talking about that. Plus, saving some money, Carson, and some couponing talk.
1: We're going couponing with Carson?
2: Tomorrow with Big D and Bubba.

For this afternoon, expect intervals of sun peeking through clouds with a high of 72. Tonight will be mainly clear with a low of 50. Tomorrow will bring some sunshine with a high of 74, while tomorrow night will be rather cloudy with a low of 55. With your AccuWeather forecast, I'm meteorologist Joe Lundberg.

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1: North Country weather.
2: This afternoon, expect intervals of sun peeking through clouds with a high of 72. Tonight will be mainly clear with a low of 50. Tomorrow will bring some sunshine with a high of 74, while tomorrow night will be rather cloudy with a low of 55. With your AccuWeather forecast, I'm meteorologist Joe Lundberg.
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1: Hey, it's Big D and Bubba. So tomorrow's going to be pretty great. Yeah, we're going to do all the stuff we normally do on the radio, but we're going to be joined by Josh Gates.
2: Who is that?
1: Josh Gates, the archaeology guy from Expedition Unknown on TV. I love him.
2: We're going digging. We'll talk with him about the show opening up tomorrow night. And plus, our salute to Alan Jackson continues this week. We'll see you tomorrow with Big D and Bob.

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1: Honestly, no. 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
0: Same. 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
11: North Country Weather. This afternoon, expect intervals of sun peeking through clouds with a high of 72. Tonight will be mainly clear with a low of 50. Tomorrow will bring some sunshine with a high of 74, while tomorrow night will be rather cloudy with a low of 55. With your AccuWeather forecast, I'm meteorologist Joe Lundberg.

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7: North Country weather.
8: Tonight will be mainly clear with a low of 49. Tomorrow, expect peaks of sunshine with a high of 74. Tomorrow night will be rather cloudy with a low of 59. Thursday will be mostly cloudy with a chance of a thunderstorm in some areas in the afternoon, reaching a high of 74. With your AccuWeather forecast, I'm meteorologist Joe Lundberg. 100.

I'd ever seen in a prayer booth. Well, she walked right up to me, handed me a beer, gave me a look like, let's get out of here. And that's when I realized that she was every cowboy's dream come true.

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1: Hey, it's Big D and Bubba. So tomorrow's going to be pretty great. Yeah, we're going to do all the stuff we normally do on the radio, but we're going to be joined by Josh Gay.

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10: North Country weather.
11: Tonight will be mainly clear with a low of 49. Tomorrow, expect peaks of sunshine with a high of 74. Tomorrow night will be rather cloudy with a low of 59. Thursday will be mostly cloudy with a chance of a thunderstorm in some areas in the afternoon, reaching a high of 74. With your AccuWeather forecast, I'm meteorologist Joe Lundberg. 100.

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2: Tonight will be mainly clear with a low of 49. Tomorrow, expect peaks of sunshine with a high of 74. Tomorrow night will be rather cloudy with a low of 59. Thursday will be mostly cloudy with a chance of a thunderstorm in some areas in the afternoon, reaching a high of 74. With your AccuWeather forecast, I'm meteorologist Joe Lundberg.

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1: Hey, it's Big D and Bubba. So tomorrow's going to be pretty great. Yeah, we're going to do all the stuff we normally do on the radio, but we're going to be joined by Josh Gates.
2: Who is that?
1: Josh Gates, the archaeology guy from Expedition Unknown on TV. I love him.
2: We're going digging. We'll talk with him about the show opening up tomorrow night. And plus, our salute to Alan Jackson continues this week. We'll see you tomorrow with Big D and Bubba.
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4: Tonight will be mainly clear with a low of 49. Tomorrow, expect peaks of sunshine with a high of 74. Tomorrow night will be rather cloudy with a low of 59. Thursday will be mostly cloudy with a chance of a thunderstorm in some areas in the afternoon, reaching a high of 74. With your AccuWeather forecast, I'm meteorologist Joe Lundberg.

skies. 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London, Paris, paradise. 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

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That sunset, cliffs by the sea, and the night rolled in. 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

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We are the Eagle. 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
13: Tonight will be mainly clear with a low of 49. Tomorrow, expect peaks of sunshine with a high of 74. Tomorrow night will be rather cloudy with a low of 59. Thursday will be mostly cloudy with a chance of a thunderstorm in some areas in the afternoon, reaching a high of 74. With your AccuWeather forecast, I'm meteorologist Joe Lundberg.

0: It's Big D and Bubba. So tomorrow's going to be pretty great. Yeah, we're going to do all the stuff we normally do on the radio, but we're going to be joined by Josh Gates.
1: Who is that?
0: Josh Gates, the archaeology guy from Expedition Unknown on TV. I love him.
1: We're going digging. We'll talk with him about the show opening up tomorrow night. And plus, our salute to Alan Jackson continues this week. We'll see you tomorrow with Big D and Bubba.

0: or small SO.
1: Forget sitting on a riverbank staring at a bobber. 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
7: Tonight will be mainly clear with a low of 49. Tomorrow, expect peaks of sunshine with a high of 74. Tomorrow night will be rather cloudy with a low of 59. Thursday will be mostly cloudy with a chance of a thunderstorm in some areas in the afternoon, reaching a high of 74. With your AccuWeather forecast, I'm meteorologist Joe Lundberg. 100.

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14: North Country weather.
15: Tonight will be mainly clear with a low of 49. Tomorrow, expect peaks of sunshine with a high of 74. Tomorrow night will be rather cloudy with a low of 59. Thursday will be mostly cloudy with a chance of a thunderstorm in some areas in the afternoon, reaching a high of 74. With your AccuWeather forecast, I'm meteorologist Jason Katarina. 100.

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1: Hey, it's Big D and Bubba. So tomorrow's going to be pretty great. Yeah, we're going to do all the stuff we normally do on the radio, but we're going to be joined by Josh Gates.
2: Who is that?
1: Josh Gates, the archaeology guy from Expedition Unknown on TV. I love him.
2: We're going digging. We'll talk with him about the show opening up tomorrow night. And plus, our salute to Alan Jackson continues this week. We'll see you tomorrow with Big D and Bubba.

0: 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His ships have waited outside the...
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0: Harbor while storms, sandbars, and bad water turn the expedition into a floating headache. 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The British came for a quick victory, and the clock is now helping the Americans. Parker has to attack soon, before Charleston grows even stronger. The fleet is ready. The fort is unfinished. The showdown is coming. Free and independent states, 8 days away. The countdown is on.
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5: North Country weather.
6: Tonight will be mainly clear with a low of 49. Tomorrow, expect peaks of sunshine with a high of 74. Tomorrow night will be rather cloudy with a low of 59. Thursday will be mostly cloudy with a chance of a thunderstorm in some areas in the afternoon, reaching a high of 74. With your AccuWeather forecast, I'm meteorologist Jason Caterina.

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Yeah, in about 15 minutes, I'm going to crank that up now. It's Luke Combs. Yeah, she got the best of me, the Eagle.

0: New Country 100.7, The Eagle. Tucker Wetmore there. That's Brunette. My name is Dusty Mack. All right, stand by. 20 in a row, commercial free. It starts now.
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7: North Country weather. Tonight will be mainly clear with a low of 49. Tomorrow expect peaks of sunshine with a high of 74. Tomorrow night will be rather cloudy with a low of 59. Thursday will be mostly cloudy with a chance of a thunderstorm in some areas in the afternoon, reaching a high of 74. With your AccuWeather forecast, I'm meteorologist Jason Katarina. 100.

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Tonight will be mainly clear with a low of 49. Tomorrow, expect peaks of sunshine with a high of 74. Tomorrow night will be rather cloudy with a low of 59. Thursday will be mostly cloudy with a chance of a thunderstorm in some areas in the afternoon, reaching a high of 74. With your AccuWeather forecast, I'm meteorologist Jason Caterina.

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1: Hey, it's Big D and Bubba. So tomorrow's going to be pretty great. Yeah, we're going to do all the stuff we normally do on the radio, but we're going to be joined by Josh Gates.
2: Who is that?
1: 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I love him.
2: 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We'll talk with him about the show opening up tomorrow night. And plus, our salute to Alan Jackson continues this week. We'll see you tomorrow with Big D and Bubba.

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Tonight will be mainly clear with a low of 49. Tomorrow, expect peaks of sunshine with a high of 74. Tomorrow night will be rather cloudy with a low of 59. Thursday will be mostly cloudy with a chance of a thunderstorm in some areas in the afternoon, reaching a high of 74. With your AccuWeather forecast, I'm meteorologist Jason Caterina. 100.

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Tonight will be mainly clear with a low of 49. Tomorrow, expect peaks of sunshine with a high of 74. Tomorrow night will be rather cloudy with a low of 59. Thursday will be mostly cloudy with a chance of a thunderstorm in some areas in the afternoon, reaching a high of 74. With your AccuWeather forecast, I'm meteorologist Jason Caterina.

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1: Hey, it's Big D and Bubba. So tomorrow's going to be pretty great. Yeah, we're going to do all the stuff we normally do on the radio, but we're going to be joined by Josh Gates.
2: Who is that?
1: Josh Gates, the archaeology guy from Expedition Unknown on TV. I love him.
2: We're going digging. We'll talk with him about the show opening up tomorrow night. And plus, our salute to Alan Jackson continues this week. We'll see you tomorrow with Big D and Bubba.

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6: Tonight will be mainly clear with a low of 49. Tomorrow expect peaks of sunshine with a high of 74. Tomorrow night will be rather cloudy with a low of 59. Thursday will be mostly cloudy with a chance of a thunderstorm in some areas in the afternoon, reaching a high of 74. With your AccuWeather forecast, I'm meteorologist Jason Caterina. 100.

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1: Hey, it's Big D and Bubba. So tomorrow's going to be pretty great. Yeah, we're going to do all the stuff we normally do on the radio, but we're going to be joined by Josh Gates.
2: Who is that?
1: Josh Gates, the archaeology guy from Expedition Unknown on TV. I love him.
2: We're going digging. We'll talk with him about the show opening up tomorrow night. And plus, our salute to Alan Jackson continues this week. We'll see you tomorrow with Big D and Bubba.

0: 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His ships have waited out.
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0: Inside the harbor, while storms, sandbars, and bad water turn the expedition into a floating headache. 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The British came for a quick victory, and the clock is now helping the Americans. Parker has to attack soon, before Charleston grows even stronger. The fleet is ready. The fort is unfinished. The showdown is coming. 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The countdown is on.
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6: Country weather. Overnight will be mainly clear with a low of 49. Tomorrow expect peaks of sunshine with a high of 74. Tomorrow night will be rather cloudy with a low of 57. Thursday will be mostly cloudy with a chance of a thunderstorm in some areas, reaching a high of 74. With your AccuWeather forecast, I'm meteorologist Jason Catarina. 100.

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2: 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It's Elena, and this week's host is repping the great state of Alabama. We're so happy to have her, Ella Langley.
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0: It's Backstage Country. I'm Elena. Ella Langley is your host this week. And we have been talking about some of the songs off the new album, Dandelion. And right now, we're just about a month away from you releasing it. So with you saying, you know, it's going to tell a lot of your story and you really approach a lot of like who you are and everything. Is it so personal in a way that maybe there were some songs that you were like, maybe I shouldn't put this on there?
1: Nah.
0: Really? So nah. Just laying it all out.
1: Yeah. Mm. No, I'm not worried about it, because why?
0: Yeah.
1: You know, what's going to happen?
0: Yeah.
1: If somebody's going to ask me what it's about, all I have to say is, nothing.
0: Yeah.
1: You know what I mean?
0: Like, yeah. There's something there.
1: I don't have to leave everything on the table. Yeah. I leave a lot, but not everything, you know?
0: Yeah.
1: All these songs are written in such rawness and realness of the emotion that I was going through, whatever, when I wrote them.
0: Yeah.
1: That's where they live, you know? Mm-hmm. Like, when I sing them on stage, when you're doing a set, right? How many different kinds of songs are you singing throughout that set? And something I really watched Miranda do this last year, she was direct support for Morgan.
0: Yeah.
1: And I was first of three at this point. Mm-hmm. But I went out to watch her do House That Built Me, and that song to me, like, we lost our house as a kid to, like, financial stuff, like, I was like 13 or something, you know?
0: Oh my gosh.
1: And that song came out right around then.
0: Yeah.
1: And I've never felt so connected to a song or a person in my life listening to that song up until that point. And that's really what started my love for her. That's the first song I ever heard of hers. And so I'd never seen her play it live. And we've done this whole record together, like everything, you know? And it's weird because I'm sitting there writing songs to Miranda and you forget it's Miranda until she sings something and you're like, you know?
0: Yeah.
1: Is that really you? But I'm still such a fan of her and what she's built. But yeah. So going out there and watching her sing that song, I mean, how many times has Miranda sang House That Built Me at this point? Who knows?
0: We couldn't count
1: so
0: it.
1: So many.
0: Yeah. Mm-hmm.
1: But she gave me every bit of emotion I wanted out of her to sing that song. And just this show she's doing, you know what I mean? And who knows? She could have just had a bad, you know? Mm-hmm. But no, that's how she delivers the songs. And to me, that's so important. That's why I'm right on every, there's one outside song on this record. Because when I'm singing them, it's how do I relate to the fans if I can't relate to the songs that I'm singing, you know?
0: Mm-hmm.
1: And whether like, you know, Nicotine, do I necessarily want a love like that right now? No, I've done that before, okay? We've been there, done that.
0: Mm-hmm.
1: Was that really even love? No. But I can relate to that feeling. I can relate to, I want somebody that I want that bad. You know, and so it's important for me. I heard Chris Stapleton on a podcast once. He was on with Joe Rogan. I listened to it on my drive up here. And Joe said, well, is there any advice you would give any young artist moving to town? And he said, whatever song you write could be the song you have to sing for the rest of your life. So you better make sure you like it.
0: Mm-hmm.
1: And that stuck with me. And that's why, I mean, I've been here for a minute and I waited to put out a record. I waited a minute to even get the first one out, you know, and it took me almost 2 years to get this one out because I had to live some life, you know?
0: Yep.
1: So it is all honest and truth, and I'm just excited because I love singing every one of these songs. I think everyone's going to love singing them or dancing to them or crying to them or being angry with them, you know?
0: We're going to go through every emotion on this
1: one? Of course.
0: Yeah.
1: Of course.
2: 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There's a whole lot more just ahead with Ella Langley.
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10: Overnight will be mainly clear with a low of 49. Tomorrow expect peaks of sunshine with a high of 74. Tomorrow night will be rather cloudy with a low of 57. Thursday will be mostly cloudy with a chance of a thunderstorm in some areas, reaching a high of 74. With your AccuWeather forecast, I'm meteorologist Jason Catarina. 100.7
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it's Ella Langley. 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The Backstage Breakout single is coming your way in just a few on Backstage Country.

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1: Hey, it's Big D and Bubba. So tomorrow's going to be pretty great. Yeah, we're going to do all the stuff we normally do on the radio, but we're going to be joined by Josh Gates.
2: Who is that?
1: Josh Gates, the archaeology guy from Expedition Unknown on TV. I love him.
2: We're going digging. We'll talk with him about the show opening up tomorrow night. And plus, our salute to Alan Jackson continues this week. We'll see you tomorrow with Big D.

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1: It's Backstage Country. We got Ella Langley hanging out this week, hosting along with me. And we are so excited to talk about new music. This is the first time that I've been able to sit with you to talk about some of the tracks from Dandelion, mm-hmm. which is coming out on April 10th.
2: Yep.
1: Let's talk about another one of the songs, Be Her, which you just recently released, and mm-hmm. everybody's already obsessed with it. And like you were saying, you're dancing to it. We are all dancing to it. And it's just freeing and fun. The story of it, though, I would love to hear where it came from, because it is funny, like, so many people that hear it, they look at you and feel as though they could sing this chorus to you. But I know that this is also about, like, where you want to be, who you want to be, everything. So, like, tell me about where this song really came from.
2: I think that, I mean, that this song took 30 minutes to write.
1: Oh.
2: And one of the only stop-ups of writing this song was, I don't want women to think that I want to be Joe Schmo over there in the bar. You know what I mean?
1: Mm-hmm.
2: I am talking about the woman that I strive to wake up and be every single day. Like I said, do I always win that war? No.
1: Yeah.
2: You know? Sometimes I wake up hungover, you know? Mm-hmm. And that's just because I had a good night
1: before. Can relate,
2: you know?
1: Yes. Mm-hmm.
2: But there's things, you know, and when you look in the mirror, and for me, a big theme throughout this record is you're going to see a lot of mirrors. You're going to see a lot of different mirrors, because almost every one of these songs you can sing back to yourself. A love song, whatever it is, you can sing it kind of back to yourself and about yourself. So it's like really going, and that's why I say I really believe that you could never meet me, never hear an interview and listen to this record and you know who I am, because it really digs through that. But in a way where it's not, I'm just telling you about every story I ever had. I wanted it to be able to relate to human emotion on a level that they're gonna sing it at the show mm-hmm. and mm-hmm. feel it and have that breath of fresh air, have that break from reality, go listen to their songs that rips their heart out. Go listen to the ones they dance in the mirror to because they're out with their girls, you know. Go to a concert by who cares, you know.
1: Yeah.
2: I just
1: have an experience.
2: Have an experience.
1: Yeah.
2: And that's what this record is. It is truly an experience. There's so many themes all throughout, but truly the main one is just honesty mm-hmm. and freeness.
1: Yeah.
2: Truly.
1: Well, let's play this song right now and come back and talk about some more of what's happening on Dandelion. You want to introduce it?
2: Yep. Hey, y'all, it's Ella Langley, and this is my song, Be Her, on Backstage Country.

0: This is Ella Langley, your co-host of Backstage Country this week. We've got more coming up next.
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11: Overnight will be mainly clear with a low of 49. Tomorrow expect peaks of sunshine with a high of 74. Tomorrow night will be rather cloudy with a low of 57. Thursday will be mostly cloudy with a chance of a thunderstorm in some areas, reaching a high of 74. With your AccuWeather forecast, I'm meteorologist Jason Catarina.
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